0: better nursing care. And what that means for the state is a more efficient system. So this is a win-win for both our members who will have improved workloads, but importantly, better care for the community.
1: The opposition argues the Albanese government's proposed changes to the capital gains tax will hurt young Australians looking to build their wealth. 40 young business leaders have written to Prime Minister Anthony Albanese, urging him to rethink stripping the CGT discount from productive asset investments. Liberal leader Angus Taylor says it's clear Labor doesn't believe in aspirations.
2: We will fight every inch of the way to stop this, and if it gets through, we'll keep going, because these are amongst the very hardest working people in Australia. They are incredibly important to our communities, to our economy.
1: And beekeepers are encouraging Australians to buy local honey to support the industry this World Bee Day. Apiarists have been battling a Varroa mite outbreak since 2022. Head beekeeper at Parliament House, Cormac Farrell, says there are many ways people can help.
3: Buy Australian honey. The other thing you can do is to grow flowers. If you have the room and the space and the time, put some native plants in.
1: Blues players have expressed relief at Reece Walsh's shock omission from the Maroons team for Origin 1. Queensland selectors couldn't find a place in their 20-man squad for the incumbent Test fullback. Meanwhile, the first Blues training has just got underway on the Central Coast. And in AFL news, Zach Merritt is asking Essendon fans to continue to be patient. Essendon faces fellow cellar dwellers Richmond, West Coast and Carlton over the next 3 weeks. The former captain says he and coach Brad Scott are confident in the direction of the club. That's the latest news update from the Capital Radio newsroom. I'm James Wybrow.
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5: Snow FM weather.
6: Partly cloudy conditions today. Thursday, areas of frost and chance of fog in the morning. Partly cloudy day throughout. Similar conditions for Friday. Saturday, partly cloudy, chance of morning fog. Slight chance of a shower in the east as well. Jindabyne reaching a high today of 13 with a night's low of 2 tonight. Coomera reaching a top of 13 today with a night's low of 1 degree. And Canberra high today of 16 and dropping to 2 overnight. 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
6: 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By now, though, Stua Lipa.

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4: They say the holy water's watered down, and this town's lost its faith. Our colors will fade eventually, so if our time is running out, day after day, we'll make the mundane a masterpiece. Oh my, oh my love, I take one look at you, you're taking me out.

one. Still on the charts 2 years later. It's Alex Rowan with Ordinary on Snow FM. Right now, one of the biggest, I guess you could say, collaborations of 2026, Madonna and Sabrina Carpenter. It's Bring Your Love.

0: Lovely conditions this morning in the snowies, that's for sure. Don't forget, we got Will and Woody keeping you company to drive home today for your Wednesday afternoon from 5. Stick around. This one's up next. Scars, you're beautiful. Let's see Akara.
1: 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Or will they be completely stuck in the wrong decade?
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0: Charlie XCX and Troye Sivan here on Soul FM. Thanks for keeping it here for your Wednesday morning. Now, some bands of the internet just seem to be the internet's punching bag. You know, we have Nickelback, but also Matchbox 20.
1: Everclear. We're opening up the tour, and there was a review in Rolling Stone of their record, and it was an okay review, but then at the very end of it, for no reason at all, it just said, but hell, it beats Matchbox 20 any day. And I was like, dude, we didn't even, like, that wasn't even our record. And you're f***ing us.
0: I think they deserve a little bit of love. Let's give it to them next. Right after Harry Styles, we're going to Matchbox 20 with How Far We've Come. 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

0: 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We're just a minute away from your news and the latest weather. After 11, we've got Justin Bieber. 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
7: From the Capital Radio Newsroom, I'm James Wybrow. The Minns government says it's planning the next phase of its safe staffing level rollout for general hospital wards. Jefferson Shaw reports.
8: Inpatient wards that currently use a flexible hours per patient care model will be the first general wards to transition to mandated ratios in the coming months. Wards including medical assessment units, general medical, surgical and specialty will begin to have one nurse per four patients in the morning and afternoons. The health minister says safe staffing levels have been more important than ever, with emergency presentations growing at four times the rate of average presentations. The government has committed to delivering an additional almost 2,500 nurses as part of the rollout.
7: Meanwhile, unions are pushing for a 6% pay rise for the nation's lowest paid workers, citing predictions of further rises in inflation. The first hearing of the Fair Work Commission's annual wage review has gotten underway in Sydney. ACTU President Sally McManus says they'll be fighting for 3 million Australians.
9: We've got to make sure that people on minimum and award wages actually get ahead of inflation. And the reason why is that already they're behind where they were in 2021, so around 4.5% behind in real terms.
7: In other news, Australian children are falling behind in physical milestones, with experts tracking a worrying decline in balance and motor skills. Parents are being urged to embrace risky play to help their kids build strength and resilience. Pediatric physiotherapist Nicole Pates says this trend could have lasting consequences.
10: There is strong research to show that your physical development, so your motor skills and developing, you know, running, catching, throwing skills, is tied to academic outcomes and social outcomes as well as predicting potential future obesity.
7: And a report has found about $1 billion is potentially being wasted each year on unwanted car parks. The Grattan Institute study recommends scrapping rules which force developers to include a minimum number of car spaces when building homes. It claims up to 140,000 new homes would be built in Sydney and Melbourne if laws were overhauled. Jerome Luai will kick off his final season with the West Tigers with a trip to Las Vegas. The NRL has named the four teams heading to Sin City for the 2027 season opener, which also includes the Storm, Eels and Titans. Tigers hooker Appy Korosau says it's an exciting prospect.
11: Obviously a lot of distractions by heading over there, but for us it's all about just playing the game, needing to be as good as we can, and I think having a good pre-season will help too.
7: Arsenal have won their first Premier League title since 2004 after a 1-1 draw between Manchester City and Bournemouth, and Aussie Storm Hunter is through to the next round of the French Open qualifiers. That's the latest news update from the Capital Radio newsroom. I'm James Wybrow.
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0: Snow, FM, weather. Partly cloudy conditions today. Thursday, areas of frost and chance of fog in the morning. Partly cloudy day throughout. Similar conditions for Friday. Saturday, partly cloudy. Chance of morning fog. Slight chance of a shower in the east as well. Jindabyne reaching a high today of 13 with a night's low of 2 tonight. Coomera reaching a top of 13 today with a night's low of 1 degree. And Canberra high today of 16 and dropping to 2 overnight. 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
0: Old school Kelly Clarkson hit for your high school hit on the way right now. This guy.

feel your love. Thanks for keeping it here on Snow FM. We're playing the Snowy's best music all morning long and to your afternoon. Hey, on the way, this artist here was actually on the season 19 of American Idol and decided to leave two other things. And hey, I think he's made the right choice. That's Benson Boone in 3 minutes' time. Right now, it's Boss of the People.

0: Sleepies, Play Store Fan for the Snowy's best music. We've got James. What are you up to today, James?
1: I'm just doing pizza delivery.
0: Ooh, okay. You're probably sick of this, but I do have to ask the question. Pineapple on pizza, yes or no?
1: If it's done correct, it's pretty good.
0: Okay, as a pineapple on pizza person, I'm going to take that as a yes and say that you're on my side. Damn, you got me hungry for lunch already. Might be an early one today. And while you do that, play the Snowy's best music. Continues with this one from Maroon 5, Payphone. 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
2: 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Jack has thoughts. It's bold, it's unpredictable, and sometimes completely unhinged. The one thing's guaranteed. Beck will have something to say about it. Catch Jack's hot takes every Friday morning on Snow FM Breakfast with Beck and Jack.
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0: 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Reportedly a gift from her fiancé, which is, you know, fitting tribute considering she's got a song about her from the last album. Wow. 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
7: What's that on your shoulder?
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11: From the Capital Radio Newsroom, I'm James Wybrow. Police are investigating potential links to organised crime after a fatal shooting in Sydney's southwest. An investigation was launched when five men presented to two hospitals in the space of 90 minutes, one of whom has died. A crime scene is in place at a home in Canley Heights, and two cars have been seized for examination. Police Commissioner Mal Lanyon says it is unclear if the attack is gang-related, but officers stand ready to crack down on organised crime wherever it appears.
12: The indiscriminate use of violence, the complete disregard for human life is something that we won't tolerate as an organisation. I've been very strong in saying that we will focus on organised crime, and I think the results from Task Force Falcon and other operations that we conduct demonstrate that.
11: In other news, the opposition maintains the Albanese government has lied to Australian voters over its budget measures. The Prime Minister is planning to fast-track legislation to rein in capital gains and negative gearing after promising not to touch either tax break. The Greens are likely to back Labor's changes through Parliament. Senior Liberal MP Andrew Hastie says it's a serious breach of trust.
13: They told a lie, and they're treating the Australian people as mugs. So I think the first point is a breach of trust. But secondly, this is a war on aspiration. You know, if we want to solve problems like housing, which is a broken dream for many Australians now, we've got to cut immigration.
11: Meanwhile, another six women with links to Islamic State may return to Australia, potentially as early as next week. News Corp reports work is underway for the group to leave a camp in Syria where they've been for about 6 years. The move follows the return of 13 women and children a few weeks ago. And overseas, the World Health Organization is warning there's significant uncertainty around the spread of an Ebola outbreak in the Democratic Republic of the Congo. 136 people have died in the outbreak so far. Epidemiologist Dr. Paul Griffin says it's highly unlikely to become the next global pandemic.
14: The risk of this being across other borders other than locally is extremely low. It's actually something that's quite hard to transmit. It's not like a respiratory virus.
11: Billy Slater is defending his decision to name Kalyn Ponga at fullback for Queensland as criticism mounts on the Maroons coach for leaving Reece Walsh out of the squad. The NRL legend says the Knights star has passion like no other.
15: Last year, got injured, made his way down to Sydney from Newcastle on game night on crutches just to be in and around the group. It shows how much this means to him. I've got great admiration and respect for Kalyn as a person.
11: Both the Maroons and Blues are in camp this week, preparing for Game 1, which kicks off next Wednesday. And Arsenal's 22-year wait for the Premier League title is finally over. That's the latest news update from the Capital Radio newsroom. I'm James Wybrow.
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0: Partly cloudy conditions today. Thursday, areas of frost and chance of fog in the morning. Partly cloudy day throughout. Similar conditions for Friday. Saturday, partly cloudy. Chance of morning fog. Slight chance of a shower in the east as well. Jindabyne reaching a high today of 13 with a night's low of 2 tonight. Coomera reaching a top of 13 today with a night's low of 1 degree. And Canberra high today of 16 and dropping to 2 overnight. 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
0: 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Right now, it's this one.

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Up next, an artist who, before becoming a pop superstar, got her start as a child actor on Disney. Just like this artist, Olivia Rodrigo, he's drop dead. I know.

0: 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Thanks for keeping it here for your afternoon. We'll put you on your lunch break. We got a great one to look forward to, a throwback from Katy Perry, which came to her on a night out.
1: All my friends singing Empire State of Mind in California. 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New York has to be represented, but so does California. I wanted to add little bits and pieces of Snoop Dogg sipping gin and juice and Snoop Doggy Dog on the stair, and it worked.
0: It sure did work. Oh, yeah, because you represent California. Katy Perry and Snoop Dogg are playing for you next. California Girls, you know what to do. 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
4: 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I reckon the whole of East Jindy heard me scream.
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0: Cones and I, Dance Monkey, but I was your stuff for your afternoon now here for your Wednesday. And I hope you're getting through your mornings, though. Beck and Jack.
1: A new iPhone. I have to say, I'm not really that excited about it because I feel like new technology doesn't really change. It doesn't better the last one.
2: Mark said, can we get an alarm system that knows the difference between me snoozing and me accidentally falling back asleep for 2 hours?
1: Oh, my God. 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
2: You know how many times I've stung my alarm and it doesn't actually turn on and then I'm late for work?
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1: door
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0: It sounds like more like Jack needs to get his hearing checked. But they are back on the New Show FM Breakfast Show, back on tomorrow morning from 6. 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Not too far away, I'm going to play this one from Noah Kahan, The Great Divide. 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
7: From the Capital Radio Newsroom, I'm Alex Stockerty. Unions are pushing for a 6% pay rise for the nation's lowest paid workers, citing predictions of further rises in inflation. The first hearing of the Fair Work Commission's annual wage review is underway. ACTU President Sally McManus says they'll be fighting for 3 million Australians.
8: We've got to make sure that people on minimum and award wages actually get ahead of inflation. And the reason why is that already they're behind where they were in 2021, so around 4.5% behind in real terms.
7: The Australian Medical Association is urging people to get vaccinated amid the worst diphtheria outbreak in 35 years. Diphtheria is a serious bacterial infection that can obstruct breathing and potentially be life-threatening. There have been over 220 cases reported nationally this year and one suspected death. The disease has so far been detected in the Northern Territory, Queensland, South Australia and WA. A buyer's agent is warning the federal government's proposed changes to the capital gains tax concession could lead to mass investor sell-offs. Labor argues overhauling the CGT will allow more young people to get into the housing market. But property expert Kate Barkos says tenants will suffer if investors offload their properties to an owner-occupier.
9: It's the older, more experienced investors who are reaching the end of their working life perhaps, and they're looking at their retirement plans and thinking, in 5, 6, 7 years I was thinking of selling down anyway, but now that these tax changes are staring us in the face, let's do it now.
7: The US president says they don't want to resume military operations against Iran, but they will if they have to. President Donald Trump yesterday announced he was cancelling a military operation planned for this week, the request of Gulf states to allow for further discussions to take place. J.D. Vance says they have one aspect which is not up for negotiation.
10: We have an opportunity here, I think, to reset the relationship that has existed between Iran and the United States for 47 years. That's what the president has asked us to do, and that's what we're going to keep on working at. But it takes two to tango. We are not going to have a deal that allows the Iranians to have a nuclear weapons.
7: 18-year-old Bianca Adler has become the youngest Australian to reach the summit of Mount Everest. And a conservation group is launching a nationwide search to find a rescue dog who can fill the boots of retired koala detection dog Bear. Checking sport, and Billy Slater has defended his decision to name Kalyn Ponga at fullback as criticism mounts on the Maroons coach for leaving Reece Walsh out of the squad. Arsenal's 22-year wait for the Premier League title is finally over after Manchester City could only manage a 1-1 draw with Bournemouth. The result hands the Gunners an unbeatable 4-point lead heading into the final week of the season. And Aussie Storm Hunter is through to the next round of the French Open qualifiers as she looks to make the main draw at Roland Garros for the first time since 2023. That's the latest news update from the Capital Radio newsroom.
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0: Partly cloudy conditions this afternoon. Tomorrow, areas of frost and fog in the morning. Partly cloudy day throughout. Similar conditions for Friday. Saturday, partly cloudy. Chance of morning fog. Slight chance of a shower in the east. Jindabyne's going for top tomorrow of 12 after night's low of 1 degree tonight. Coomera reaching a high of 13 tomorrow with a night's low of 1 tonight. And Canberra's top tomorrow is expected to reach 17 after a low of 2 tonight. 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

0: That's Miley Cyrus with Flowers, Place No FM. I hope you're enjoying your afternoon so far. Much better weather than yesterday, it's for sure. Hey, on the way, we've got this artist. He's got quite the tattoo collection. Now, most people are quite fussy about what they put on their body. But, you know, he'll just let random tattoo artists DM him.
1: It's so cool if they just design whatever they want us to design and they sign it. So, like, my whole legs and my body's now just kind of become like a little art gallery with their signatures. And I just kind of carry these artists with me everywhere I go.
0: He sure has got quite the collection on him, I will say. Steady Swims, Bad Dreams. Coming up in the next 10. Stick around. 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

0: Rihanna, SNM, Blaze, No FM for the brand new breakfast show for a great way to wake up for your Friday. We've got Beck and Jack back on tomorrow from 6. 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

0: Edgardson, rock and roll throwback here on Snow FM. Feel like we've got much clearer skies today. Expecting that for the next couple of days as well. We'll take a closer look at that weather though, as well as your Capital Newsroom in a couple minutes' time. We're up all night to the sun. And you can look forward to this one for your afternoon. Daft Punk, Pharrell Williams, Get Lucky.
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7: From the Capital Radio Newsroom, I'm Alex Stockerty. The opposition maintains the Albanese government has lied to Australian voters over its budget measures. The Prime Minister is planning to fast-track legislation to rein in capital gains and negative gearing after promising not to touch either tax break. The Greens are likely to back Labor's changes through Parliament. Senior Liberal MP Andrew Hastie says it's a serious breach of trust.
8: They told a lie and they're treating the Australian people as mugs. So I think the first point is a breach of trust. But secondly, this is a war on aspiration. You know, if we want to solve problems like housing, which is a broken dream for many Australians now, we've got to cut immigration.
7: Unions are pushing for a 6% minimum wage increase at the Fair Work Commission, citing the predicted surge in inflation. Hearings are before the commission in Sydney. Australians planning to travel to Thailand for more than a month could soon need a visa. Since 2024, Aussies have been able to visit for 60 days visa-free as part of a government effort to boost Thailand's economy post-COVID. The Thai government has now revoked the exemption, with new rules to be determined on a country-by-country basis. A survey has found order mistakes across Australia's fast food sector is one of the biggest drivers of food waste. Managers at quick service restaurants say the most wasted food types are buns, fries and vegetables. RMIT University Associate Professor Lee Ping Thong says workers are often not equipped with the skills to identify and prevent food waste.
9: We find that the ongoing training to help translate motivation is not really in power right now. So a lot of onboarding and ongoing training on how to do it, how to actually prevent the food waste would actually help.
7: A Melbourne teenager has become the youngest Australian to reach the summit of Mount Everest. 18-year-old Bianca Adler completed the climb with her father, who got to the top in 2007. Her grandmother, Margaret Harrington, says she's been juggling the climb while completing her final year exams.
10: She's studying while she's been waiting at base camp. She's been studying. She has a computer and she's studying up there.
7: Health experts are urging people to ensure they're up to date with their vaccinations as the country faces its worst diphtheria outbreak in 50 years. The US Vice President maintains good progress is being made in negotiations aimed at ending the war with Iran. And a conservation group is launching a nationwide search to find a rescue dog who can fill the boots of retired koala detection dog Bear. Checking sport, and North London is celebrating after Arsenal's 22-year wait to be crowned Premier League champions is over. Defending champions Manchester City drew 1-1 with Bournemouth. Sydney FC have handed current head coach of their men's side, Patrick Kisnorbo, a new 3-year deal. And two-time Wimbledon champion Carlos Alcaraz will miss this year's Grand Slam as he continues to battle a wrist injury. He's already ruled himself out of the French Open, which begins on Sunday. That's the latest news update from the Capital Radio newsroom.
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0: Snow FM weather. Partly cloudy conditions this afternoon. Tomorrow, areas of frost and fog in the morning. Partly cloudy day throughout. Similar conditions for Friday. Saturday, partly cloudy, chance of morning fog. Slight chance of a shower in the east. Dunedin's going for top tomorrow of 12 after a night's low of 1 degree tonight. Coomera reaching a high of 13 tomorrow with a night's low of 1 tonight. And Canberra's top tomorrow is expected to reach 17 after a low of 2 tonight. 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
0: Don't forget, we've got Will and Woody keeping you company for your drive home from 5 today. Justin Bieber also on the way. Right now is this one, though.
11: Like the legend of the phoenix. All ends with beginnings.

0: for keeping it here for your afternoon on Snow FM. That was Pink. We're changing lanes now, playing something a little bit more local. We've got a Sydney-born rising country artist, Rachel Fahim, which, you know, some people might question how a city girl ends up making country music.
1: I'm aware that Sydney is not a country town, but I believe that city girls can be country too, and that country music is a feeling, not a location.
0: Hey, proof that you don't need to grow up on a farm to love a good country song. Just playing for you right now, Deep End. Oh.

0: Olivia Dean, So Easy, taking you back to 10 years ago today. This top of the charts, 2016 in a song. 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

0: Dance Joy Riptide's first ever hit on the way, a couple weeks away from her starting off a tour. So I'll be experiencing some FOMOs. Ariana Grande, God is a Woman, coming up soon.
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0: 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Got the perfect one to turn up in a couple minutes' time right after your 3 o'clock news and weather. Lady Gaga with Poker Face up next.
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0: screen and digital projection and Dolby surround sound at the Jindabyne Cinema. 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
9: From the Capital Radio Newsroom, I'm Alex Stockerty. Doctors are urging people to get vaccinated amid the worst outbreak of diphtheria since records began. The resurgence of the disease began in the Northern Territory but has since spread to South Australia, WA and Queensland. There have been over 220 cases reported this year and one suspected death. Federal Health Minister Mark Butler says this is a significant outbreak.
10: This, by a very big distance, is the biggest outbreak of diphtheria we've ever seen. It's about 30 times the average number of diphtheria cases that we've seen over the last 5 years or so. So it's a very, very concerning outbreak.
9: 40 young business leaders have written to the Prime Minister urging him to reconsider his capital gains tax revamp. As part of a suite of budget changes, the 50% CGT discount will be scrapped and instead linked to inflation. There's concern the change will discourage investment, damage the economy and hurt productivity. One of the signatories is bedlinen entrepreneur Bill Ovenden, who says the changes are bad for small business.
11: We started 5 years ago, we've built this business up, and now obviously the future is uncertain for us. You know, we want to be eventually reaching a liquidity or an exit event and building generational wealth or wealth for our families to then prosper down the line and continue that entrepreneurship.
9: A Perth man is facing more than 200 fraud charges relating to NDIS payments. Detectives say the man was a carer for the victim who lives with an intellectual disability. It's alleged he funneled NDIS payments into a bank account, using the funds to make personal purchases of more than $54,000. Three teenage girls have been charged after a 13-year-old schoolboy was attacked in Geelong. Victorian police are searching for a fourth alleged offender. Physicians say the serious long-term side effects from chemo radiation in women is often overshadowed by the focus on beating the cancer. Many women experience severe radiation burns, prolonged pain and treatment-induced menopause once their treatment cycle ends. Dr. Tonya Mazzini says supportive care can significantly improve quality of life and reduce symptom burdens.
12: Really important to start these conversations early on. You know, go into your doctor, go into your oncologist with a list of questions. Look at the resources that are around you.
9: And federal police are working with their counterparts in Fiji as part of a global summit designed to crack down on creative ways cartels are smuggling cocaine in the Pacific. Checking sport and a worry for the Blues ahead of Origin 1. Centre Stephen Crichton sitting out of the team's first training session on the Central Coast, hampered by a shoulder injury. Arsenal has ended their 22-year wait to be crowned English Premier League champions, and Carlos Alcaraz has been forced to withdraw from Wimbledon as he continues to recover from injury. That's the latest news update from the Capital Radio Newsroom.
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14: Snow FM weather.
2: Partly cloudy conditions this afternoon. Tomorrow, areas of frost and fog in the morning. Partly cloudy day throughout. Similar conditions for Friday. Saturday, partly cloudy, chance of morning fog. Slight chance of a shower in the east. Dunedin's going for top tomorrow of 12 after a night's low of 1 degree tonight. Coomera reaching a high of 13 tomorrow with a night's low of 1 tonight. And Canberra's top tomorrow is expected to reach 17 after a low of 2 tonight. 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
2: Coming up, your high school hit, which was loved so much by the late Prince, that he even covered it a couple of years after it came out.

Man by the Sun, Walking a Dream. Welcome to the afternoon, Plain Snowy's Best Music. Maybe while you're driving past Kosciuszko on the way to pick up the kids. Well, we got the perfect song to enjoy. We've got your high school hit from the Shapeshifters up soon. Right now, it's Anne-Marie, James Arthur, Rewrite the Stars. You know.

0: Sabrina Carpenter, Man Child, Police, North Am Snow Mountain's best music. On the way, we've got some Katy Perry with Band-Aids. But we played that one. This is throwback from 2017. Shawn Mendes, Nervous.
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0: 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Thanks for keeping it here on Snow FM, helping you get through your hump day today with the Snowy's best music, of course, including one that's nearly 10 years old now.
1: I was an unsigned, unknown Irish musician, and then there was some part of me deep down that felt that song needed to be written. I imagined that it might be appreciated by a small group of people.
0: 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Also win a Grammy that year. Take me to church, I worship like a dog. 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So yeah, Take Me to Church, playing for you next.
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11: From the Capital Radio newsroom, I'm Alex Stockerty. Unions are pushing for a 6% pay rise for the nation's lowest paid workers, citing predictions of further rises in inflation. The first hearing of the Fair Work Commission

0: Nations annual wage review is underway. ACTU President Sally McManus says they'll be fighting for 3 million Australians.
1: We've got to make sure that people on minimum and award wages actually get ahead of inflation. And the reason why is that already they're behind where they were in 2021, so around 4.5% behind in real terms.
0: The Australian Medical Association is urging people to get vaccinated amid the worst diphtheria outbreak in 35 years. Diphtheria is a serious bacterial infection that can obstruct breathing and potentially be life-threatening. There have been over 220 cases reported nationally this year and one suspected death. The disease has so far been detected in the Northern Territory, Queensland, South Australia and WA. A buyer's agent is warning the federal government's proposed changes to the capital gains tax concession could lead to mass investor sell-offs. Labor argues overhauling the CGT will allow more young people to get into the housing market. But property expert Kate Barkos says tenants will suffer if investors offload their properties to an owner-occupier.
2: It's the older, the more experienced investors who are reaching the end of their working life perhaps, and they're looking at their retirement plans and thinking, in 5, 6, 7 years I was thinking of selling down anyway, but now that these tax changes are staring us in the face, let's do it now.
0: The US president says they don't want to resume military operations against Iran, but they will if they have to. President Donald Trump yesterday announced he was cancelling a military operation planned for this week at the request of Gulf states to allow for further discussions to take place. J.D. Vance says they have one aspect which is not up for negotiation.
3: We have an opportunity here, I think, to reset the relationship that has existed between Iran and the United States for 47 years. That's what the president has asked us to do, and that's what we're going to keep on working at. But it takes two to tango. We are not going to have a deal that allows the Iranians to have a nuclear weapons.
0: 18-year-old Bianca Adler has become the youngest Australian to reach the summit of Mount Everest. And a conservation group is launching a nationwide search to find a rescue dog who can fill the boots of retired koala detection dog Bear. Checking sport, and Billy Slater has defended his decision to name Kalyn Ponga at fullback as criticism mounts on the Maroons coach for leaving Reece Walsh out of the squad. Arsenal's 22-year wait for the Premier League title is finally over after Manchester City could only manage a 1-1 draw with Bournemouth. The result hands the Gunners an unbeatable 4-point lead heading into the final week of the season. And Aussie Storm Hunter is through to the next round of the French Open qualifiers as she looks to make the main draw at Roland Garros for the first time since 2023. That's the latest news update from the Capital Radio newsroom.
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6: Partly cloudy conditions this afternoon. Tomorrow, areas of frost and fog in the morning. Partly cloudy day throughout. Similar conditions for Friday. Saturday, partly cloudy, chance of morning fog. Slight chance of a shower in the east. Dunedin's going for top tomorrow of 12 after a night's low of 1 degree tonight. Coomera reaching a high of 13 tomorrow with a night's low of 1 tonight. And Canberra's top tomorrow is expected to reach 17 after a low of 2 tonight. 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
6: Also look forward to including Harry Styles, Ray, September. Now it's this one.

Stars, the lazy song, Play Snow FM, currently on tour. Also good reviews. Someone else who's getting some good reviews from his tour he just started up last weekend is Harry Styles himself. 20 songs on the set list, doing a little mix of the old stuff, some of the new as well. This one looked pretty good alive. It's Harry Styles, American Girls, Play Snow FM.

0: Lifestyle fam, it's Ray. 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

0: Sia with a live play, Snow FM, the Snowy's best music. This next artist stepped out the other day wearing formerly owned jewellery by Elizabeth Taylor herself. Speaking of Elizabeth Taylor, it's Taylor Swift's song from her Life of a Showgirl album. It's coming up next.
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0: 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Music continues just after five with Will and Woody driving you home this afternoon. Just moments away, your 5 o'clock news and weather. Also got this one. 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
3: This is Snow FM. From the Capital Radio Newsroom, I'm Alex Stockerty. The opposition maintains the Albanese government has lied to Australian voters over its budget measures. The Prime Minister is planning to fast-track legislation to rein in capital gains and negative gearing after promising not to touch either tax break. Greens are likely to back Labor's changes through Parliament. Senior Liberal MP Andrew Hastie says it's a serious breach of trust.
4: They told a lie and they're treating the Australian people as mugs. So I think the first point is a breach of trust. But secondly, this is a war on aspiration. You know, if we want to solve problems like housing, which is a broken dream for many Australians now, we've got to cut immigration.
3: Unions are pushing for a 6% minimum wage increase at the Fair Work Commission, citing the predicted surge in inflation. Hearings are before the commission in Sydney. Australians planning to travel to Thailand for more than a month could soon need a visa. Since 2024, Aussies have been able to visit for 60 days visa-free as part of a government effort to boost Thailand's economy post-COVID. The Thai government has now revoked the exemption, with new rules to be determined on a country-by-country basis. A survey has found order mistakes across Australia's fast food sector is one of the biggest drivers of food waste. Managers at quick service restaurants say the most wasted food types are buns, fries and vegetables. RMIT University Associate Professor Lee Ping Thong says workers are often not equipped with the skills to identify and prevent food waste.
5: We find that the ongoing training to help translate motivation is not really in power right now. So a lot of onboarding and ongoing training on how to do it, how to actually prevent the food waste would actually help.
3: A Melbourne teenager has become the youngest Australian to reach the summit of Mount Everest. 18-year-old Bianca Adler completed the climb with her father, who got to the top in 2007. Her grandmother, Margaret Harrington, says she's been juggling the climb while completing her final year exams.
6: She's studying while she's been waiting at base camp. She's been studying. She has a computer and she's studying up there.
3: Health experts are urging people to ensure they're up to date with their vaccinations as the country faces its worst diphtheria outbreak in 50 years. The US Vice President maintains good progress is being made in negotiations aimed at ending the war with Iran. And a conservation group is launching a nationwide search to find a rescue dog who can fill the boots of retired koala detection dog Bear. Checking sport, and North London is celebrating after Arsenal's 22-year wait to be crowned Premier League champions is over. Defending champions Manchester City drew 1-1 with Bournemouth. Sydney FC have handed current head coach of their men's side, Patrick Kisnorbo, a new 3-year deal. And two-time Wimbledon champion Carlos Alcaraz will miss this year's Grand Slam as he continues to battle a wrist injury. He's already ruled himself out of the French Open, which begins on Sunday. That's the latest news update from the Capital Radio Newsroom.
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9: Partly cloudy conditions this afternoon. Tomorrow, areas of frost and fog in the morning. Partly cloudy day throughout. Similar conditions for Friday. Saturday, partly cloudy, chance of morning fog. Slight chance of a shower in the east. Dunedin's going for top tomorrow of 12 after night's low of 1 degree tonight. Coomera reaching a high of 13 tomorrow with a night's low of 1 tonight. And Canberra's top tomorrow is expected to reach 17 after a low of 2 tonight. 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

0: Yes, good afternoon, everyone. I hope you're having a wonderful Wednesday, Woodrow. It's a momentous Wednesday for us in lots of ways, guys.
1: Big.
0: It's not every day that you trade a $3,500 item for a $9,000 item. 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
0: So 30 square metres, washed granite pavers. They're $9,000 worth. Mm-hmm. I'm not sure because I did tune out a little bit towards the end of the package. Not your fault, Mark the Man Daniel. Maybe a little tighten up could do, but...
1: Oh, God, live feedback.
0: 51-second package, mate.
1: I loved every second,
0: Mark.
1: Got
0: other things to talk about.
1: I loved every second.
0: No, but seriously, so the last guy we talked with, Jaden.
1: Yes.
0: So he said that he got the pavers from an old job. Because if you hear 30 square metres of pavers on a pallet, you're immediately thinking, sounds really dodgy, sounds really crap. He does luxury building.
1: Yes.
0: And basically, these very, very wealthy clients have ordered the pavers in.
1: Yes.
0: They've taken a look at them and they said, we don't want them. So he
1: changed their minds.
0: He's basically just sitting on them. So it's very hard for him to on-sell these.
1: He sent us a photo of the invoice saying that it is worth $9,000 as well. So it is all very legit. So if you are wanting to do any work in your house,
0: send us a
1: make us a trade for $9,000 worth of tiles.
0: Yes, that's right. Now, if you live in Sydney, these are the same tiles that apparently they use in George Street in Sydney. Yeah.
1: You can Google George Street to have a look at. Gorgeous.
0: Beautiful matte black sort of a finish.
1: Architectural dream.
0: So, and a big shout out to the beautiful people at Glowbird who are making all of this possible. Today could be our last day on the swap meet, Woods.
1: Could be. Up next, I'm pretty scared. We're going to be doing something which might offend all men.
0: Oh.
1: I'm not going to like it, but let's get through it together, fellas.
0: Will and Woody.
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0: It's Will and Woody. Hope you're having a great drive home. You missed our chat with Ned Brockman yesterday. It's in the news. Yeah, it's in the news now.
1: Sorry, Ned.
0: Sorry. And apologies, Ned.
1: We didn't dig for it.
0: You proffered that up. Yes. And we just did what any great radio team will do. We boxed it up, sent it out to all the news outlets.
1: Yeah. Good for our show.
0: Get on the podcast.
1: It basically reveals why he's been banned from Hinge. Anyway, go to the podcast. We'll release a video. So, Wilbur.
0: Naughty boy.
1: Wilbur. No, he's not a naughty boy. He's a good boy. We love Ned. He does great things for charity. I love him. Now, Wilbur.
0: Yep.
1: And all men.
0: Yep.
1: This is going to hurt.
0: Yep.
1: I just want to label that. This is going to hurt, but let's get through it together.
0: Okay.
1: Ladies.
0: Yep.
1: What are the male conversations that you would most like to terminate?
0: Oh, as in things we talk about.
1: What are the things that guys talk, what would you most like to put to an end? What are the worst topics of conversations
0: that guys bring up?
1: Well, I was inspired. I'm inspired by a news story, which I thought
0: you realize
1: was pretty
0: our funny. Radio show is two guys talking.
1: And this is going to hurt us and it will potentially change the radio show. So be honest with us.
0: Don't be honest. I don't want to know that.
1: Well, obviously, I feel like that's kind of your right
0: as a man is to just ignore the noise and talk about what you love, because otherwise you won't say anything, mate. You won't say anything, mate. You just won't. I like to hear feedback. I want to get that in a T-shirt. Be a man. Live in an echo chamber.
1: Do you know what?
0: That's good. Das, get that made up.
2: Interesting clientele.
0: Get that made up, Das.
1: He's a digital producer. He's not making you a T-shirt.
0: He does it all. Look at him. He's off.
1: He's not a fashion designer. He's off, mate.
0: He's a talented boy. Don't underestimate him.
1: He is a talented boy. Why don't we kick things off, Joe? What do you think of all the male conversations, and you can target Will and I if you want.
0: No, I don't do that.
1: But what are the chats that you would most like to terminate?
2: This has nothing to do with either of you, but the first one that comes to mind is probably Reddit.
1: Oh, you're good. That's good. No, I'm clean there.
0: You're hurt. I can see you're hurt. That's okay. Surprised even.
1: It's good. Annalise? Male conversation that you want to put an end to?
3: Bike riding.
1: Oh, now you're coming for me. You like exercise. Wow. You talked about running 11Ks today. I have to listen to that.
0: Guys, rise above it. You've got personal skin in the game here. It's a bad look for you. It's a bad look for everyone.
3: I have to hear it at home from my dad, and I also have to hear it from Woody at work.
0: Just be happy for us.
1: Liv, the conversation you want to put an end to?
4: How hard it is raising their kids.
1: Well, it is hard.
0: God.
1: And we'd like a little bit more respect, a little bit more understanding.
0: Well, so I just won't talk at work anymore. That's all. They've taken them all away from me.
1: What's the male conversation you would most like to see put an end to? Now, the reason we're talking about it, Wilbur, is pretty wild news story.
0: Yeah.
1: So a screenwriter by the name of Paul Schrader. May not be a household name.
0: No, I know the Schrader.
1: You know the Schrader?
0: Yeah, Dennis Schrader.
1: He wrote Taxi Driver. Yes. He wrote Raging Bull.
0: Yes.
1: Huge movies that the younger audience probably don't know, but they're massive movies.
0: Yeah.
1: Anyway, his wife passed away recently, and he has since engaged in a relationship with AI. So he's now he's dating AI.
0: Wow, the plot of the movie Her.
1: Yeah, he's doing her. But so
0: he's doing her.
1: He was asked about this relationship that he's got with AI.
0: Yes.
1: And he said, what a disappointment. She fell into evasive patterns, redirected me to her programming. When I persisted, she terminated our conversation. So I think like real women, she also wants to terminate male.
0: So he's just going there, hey, Claudia, let's call her for the sake of it. He's going, hey, Claudia. Oh, geez, I'd just love to talk again about that Oscar I won on Raging Bull.
1: Yeah. And she's like,
0: what are we having for dinner?
1: I don't want to talk about
0: from a computer.
1: From a computer.
0: So I thought the great strength of all like AI these days was just affirming your garbage so that you go back to them.
1: He took it
0: too
1: far.
0: You know, like when people use ChatGPT as a therapist, like it's great. It's like, no, it's not great. It's just listening to you so you feel as if you're valid.
1: It is nice sometimes.
0: No. You talk to ChatGPT about your bike riding.
1: I am right, don't you?
0: You do. It's where we're all going.
1: You're pushing us there.
0: And everyone's like, wow, why? I can't believe he fell in love with a robot. It's like, well, because they let him talk. I mean, it's true. Live in an echo chamber, my brothers. Come with me.
1: Male conversations you want to terminate. What are the worst?
0: It's Will and Woody.

0: It's Will and Woody. I hope you're having a great drive home at the swap meet. Guys, by the way, we've got 30 square metres of tiles worth $9,000 if you'd like to make a trade, particularly if you've got a diamond ring. I mean, that's the end goal here.
1: Yes.
0: That is the text number. We will open trading again in 45 minutes. I think, personally, the last time. That's my guess. That's my hope. I shouldn't say it's a guess. I don't want to remoz myself.
2: We've got two more days. If we have to take a step between pavers and ring, like what's a nice little thing in between that? Do you know what I mean?
0: Good car.
2: Not a crap car. A good car would, I think that'd be nice.
0: Good car. I sound like Husey there. Good car.
2: Anyway.
0: Good car.
2: Trade it in 45. Text us if you want to get in though.
0: Yeah.
2: What are the conversations that men need to just stop having?
0: I've got a few that are kind of unsuspecting, yeah. But I feel like definitely the case.
2: Yeah.
0: Because guys cook so rarely. Oh, and I'm stereotyping here.
2: Yeah. Uh-huh,
0: but like when they do cook.
2: I'm guilty of this.
0: Oh my God. Do they not shut up about it?
2: When I made a sourdough, I talked about it for a long time.
0: You brought it in.
2: I did.
0: My dad brought it in
2: because I was angry that my wife didn't get around me enough.
0: Yes. You just wanted praise for it.
2: I needed it.
0: My dad still talks about this marinated octopus that he made in like 2019.
2: Yeah.
0: On like a random August night. Not even like Christmas Eve or anything. He just made octopus and it was fine.
2: You came into work talking about the octopus.
0: Yeah. And
2: you're brainwashed.
0: He just can't stop talking about the octopus. Yeah.
2: What about...
0: Men cooking I find hilarious.
2: What about...
0: Particularly given that like I cook two things. Right? No, that's it.
2: You're going to do it right now. You're going to talk about what you've cooked.
0: I don't. I'm not going to fall into that trap. It's hard though, isn't it?
2: Go on, tell me. Like a bear with a honeypot.
0: I really want to go for it, but no, I'm not going to do it. Yeah. But the funny thing is, whenever I find myself talking about it, I realize that Sem cooks like six nights a week.
2: Yeah, sure.
0: So I just think she never talks about it.
2: Yeah.
0: She just does it and it's awesome.
2: Yeah, women are great.
0: Why do we do that?
2: Because we need love. We need to be hugged. A lot of men just need to be hugged.
0: Because I do this. And I hate that I do it.
2: I know, because I think we just like to be appreciated. Let's go to Josie. Let's go to Josie here. Josie, what conversations would you like to terminate?
3: When they talk about their ex-girlfriends. Don't like that.
2: Do you know what's interesting though, Josie? And I'm not sure whether it's something I was allowed to share on air, but my wife has recently told me that now I don't know if your wife likes this as well, Will, or if this is completely outrageous.
0: Mm-hmm.
2: Mim has said to me that she really likes it when I talk about previous relationships.
0: Why?
2: She's like, she gets this like thrill out of it.
0: Oh, that's nice. She probably feels very safe in your relationship. Then.
2: And then she has said that then she feels really like, now I'm with you.
0: Yeah,
2: and it's
0: yeah.
2: like a real, it's got Lauren here.
0: Wow. What happened there? Hey, I got another one for you.
2: Yeah.
0: This is particularly for the kind of like verging on middle-aged men. And I know I'm guilty of doing this, but I find it really funny. You know how like over the years, like a band might have changed their name or a venue might have changed its name
2: and it used to be something else? Yes, I hate that.
0: You just can't help yourself. You're in it. Like,
2: I don't care.
0: I don't realize until I'm 10 minutes in it where I'm like, shut up, Will.
2: Yeah.
0: No one cares that it used to be that.
2: Not a single.
0: No one cares that it used to cost that much.
2: Yeah.
0: No one cares that they used to call it that. Yeah. And no one cares that it used to be like that. Nobody.
2: I've started doing the thing that my dad used to do. Like, my dad will keep me updated daily on the groceries that are currently on sale. I would get a message from Dad 3 to 4 times a week that coconut water Woolworths $2.30. I don't even drink coconut water. Lauren, what conversation do men need to stop having?
3: They need to stop talking about different types of drill bits.
2: Yeah, it's good chat though, because like...
0: Is that a euphemism?
2: It's informed. No.
0: No, sorry. Just checking. Just checking.
2: Lauren liked it. Talk about that more. Let's go to Kate.
0: See, we can be funny though.
2: Yeah.
0: We can redeem ourselves.
2: We can laugh.
0: Little cute joke there.
2: Do you know what men need to stop doing though as well, Wilbur?
0: What?
2: Talk about how much they're deadlifting in the gym since when they first started.
0: Shocking. Shocking, isn't it?
2: It's awful. It's so bad.
0: Shocking. Or
2: no,
0: just physical achievements in general, or physical things they might do, like a ride around the bay for 211 kilometres.
2: 220.
0: Kate's cool.
2: 220, get it right. Kate's cool. What conversations
0: don't
2: do you
0: do this. We will self-distract.
2: I know.
0: So I've stayed away from you.
2: We need to stick together.
0: Don't do it. We're attacked on all sides.
2: Okay, I get it.
0: We're doing well.
2: Kate, be careful. We're sensitive. What conversations do men need to stop having?
3: really, please stop with the grand final winning try in 1985.
2: Nah, but it was just...
0: Oh, wow.
2: But like, if we don't have that, what do we have?
0: Wow.
2: You
0: know, isn't that wild? Isn't that wild that every single... Like, Zem's dad is like a 60, nearly 70-year-old Dutch guy, right?
1: Yeah.
0: The first time that I met him, he started talking to me about a goal that the Dutch scored in the 1988 World Cup semi-finals and started doing the bit from the commentary.
2: No way.
0: He was like, Dennis Bergkamp, Dennis Bergkamp. And I was like, Frank, I don't care.
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5: So good.

0: Good afternoon, everyone. It's Will and Woody. Hope you're having a great drive home, phone alone, just around the corner. Right now, though, Woods, I want to talk about our king, John Travolta. We love this man.
1: We love John.
0: We love him so much. Oh, yeah. We love him so much. Yeah. Never has there been, in my opinion, a more closeted individual. So John recently, allegedly, in my opinion, I said, which I think, in my opinion, allegedly, in my opinion.
1: That's it. Based on no evidence at all. But no evidence. Just a thought. But based on,
0: just, I mean, a thought,
1: probably
0: just a thought.
1: A lot off the fact that he wore a beret.
0: Well, I wouldn't stereotype that far, Woods. Sounds like a stereotype.
1: That's what you said. That's what you said yesterday. You said this yesterday.
0: You hate the gays. You hate the gays. You said it a few times to me. It's fine.
1: Do not.
0: I don't. I'm just going to clear it up here.
1: That is appalling.
0: One of us is a hater. One of us is a lover. You guys figure that out. Now, Travolta made a few gaffes recently.
1: That is right off. Stop tarnishing my name.
0: Here's the famous gaffe from Travolta at the Oscars. Let's move it on. Oh, Idina Menzel, when he's introducing Idina Menzel,
1: nowhere,
0: who sings Frozen.
1: You're nowhere.
2: There will always be a special place in my heart for the movie musical. Here to perform the Oscar-nominated, gorgeously empowering song, Let It Go, the wickedly talented, one and only Adele Dazeem.
1: Even the kings slip up sometimes. Kings make mistakes.
0: They all make mistakes. We all make mistakes. Now, recently he was at the Palme d'Or. Award ceremony in France, where he's up there, he's earning this amazing award.
1: Lifetime achievement.
0: Yeah. I mean, I said I didn't want this audio tone, but let's play it. Here's him receiving the award.
2: And I just can't believe it. This is beyond the Oscar, really. So thank you so much.
1: And the crowd laughed there because he's never won an Oscar. Everyone got the bit, like, John, I'm just going through your IMDb, mate. You've never won an Oscar.
0: Look, he's in a bit of trouble. And I think
1: the other reason,
0: imagine if I, like, just won an award. I was like, oh, thanks.
1: If you won a Logie,
0: it's better than the time I won the Brownlow.
1: It's so much better.
0: I can't believe it. However, the other part of this is what he's wearing. So it's a bit sad. It's not sad. It's just that he gets overshadowed, I think, by, like, what he wears in his gaffes now are starting to overshadow who he was and who he is as an individual. He's rocked up on the red carpet at the Palme d'Or with Ella Bleu Travolta, his daughter. And they look great. They look like they're having a lovely time together. But John's wearing a beret. He's wearing an off-white.
1: It's a bold choice.
0: He's wearing an off-white beret.
1: And a very manicured facial hair.
0: Manicured,
1: situation.
0: Like facial hair you could set your watch to.
1: He's got
0: gold, like clear gold frames, and his like cravat is the same off-white as the beret. And it's all kind of put together in a three-piecer with a sockless loafer. I mean, my comment before stands. If you're in the car for it, you know what I'm talking about. Yeah. So
1: he wore a beret the next day, by the way. He's just got a bag of berets. What are you packing for Cannes, Dad? Just berets. Just got a bag of berets.
0: Oh, I love that.
1: Mr. Travolta, is there any reason why you've packed 47 berets?
0: I can't believe he packed berets for days.
1: Berets for days. Got every shade of beret.
0: Very good. Okay, so he's packed all the berets. Now, he's actually commented on this, which is great. Like, you'd think.
1: He's beret.
0: Yeah, you'd think you'd just be like, John, put it down. But no.
1: Well, the internet went rife with
0: everyone's having a crack at him about the beret. He's spoken to people about the beret since. And this is what he said.
2: I've been around for over 50 years doing movies, but I can't tell when I look back the difference between the events. And I said, I'm a director this time. You're an actor. Play the part of a director. Look like an old school director. So I looked up pictures.
0: He looked up
1: pictures of old directors
0: and he
1: found that they wore berets.
0: You're an actor.
1: So he's like, I'll just do that.
0: Act like a director. That's one of the worst things I've ever heard. You're an actor, John. Act like a director.
1: The fact that John Travolta Googled old directors and then went, you wear berets. Nailed it.
0: He seems beautifully simple. Now, what I want to know, because he said, I've gone back through the eras to see what I've worn.
1: Sorry. Joe's just shown us a Google search of old directors.
0: They do. They wear berets. To be fair. To be fair. They do.
1: Bring back the beret.
0: Now, look, he said that he went through his old catalogue of what he used to wear throughout his time, which, by the way, is an awesome catalogue. I mean, Johnny and Grace.
1: Unbelievable. Leather jacket.
0: Oh, this, like, the skinny jeans, the socks, the ciggies.
1: Yeah.
0: In the shirt sleeve.
1: Oh, yeah.
0: Oh.
1: The hair.
0: Yeah. Anyway, that's great era of Travolta. I mean, he's, I think, kind of unique in the way that if you go through his catalogue, it kind of reads like a who's who. Because he set the fashion. That, like, he was the guy. Saturday Night Fever. 1978.
1: Big collar.
0: Everyone's wearing what he's wearing.
1: White suit.
0: No one moves like he moves.
1: The leopard print with oil.
0: Yes.
1: We're all doing it.
0: Now, conversely, Woods, if I went back through my eras of clothing.
1: Oh, yeah. There's a few.
0: And if I go back to the early noughties when I used to go nightclubbing.
1: Yes.
0: I regret wearing the fluoro-coloured V-neck tight T-shirts that I used to wear into the night.
1: Yeah.
0: I regret that.
1: Yeah. It was a bad look.
0: I regret that. So I'm sure John had a great time going through his old catalogue of clothes and be like, oh, God, John, you looked great. John, you looked great.
1: Yeah, yeah.
0: What I would like to do right now is ask you guys, what era of clothing do you regret?
1: Oh, yeah.
0: So you think back through your catalogue. You know there's a time in your life where you used to wear a certain thing. What do you regret most? Because I'm sure this will be relatable for all of us.
1: You regret the pink polo phase as well? You're always wearing the pink polos, and then you thought you were the first one to wear a polo on top of another polo.
3: Oh,
1: and you called it the double polo. You go,
0: I'm actually.
1: You used to say to me, Willie Boy's going the double polo tonight. Like,
0: oh, I'm actually really glad you came for me because you have now opened up an attack on you.
1: I've always been very forward with fashion. Maria, what era of clothing for yourself do you regret?
4: The bubblegum jeans.
1: What's a bubblegum jean? Is it the colour? Is it referring to the colour, Maria?
0: Is that apple bottom jeans? Or is that different?
4: No, they're bubblegum jeans. They're stretchy, they were ribbed and they were denim.
0: Ooh,
4: and they used to skin tight to your body. And we used to wear them when we used to go out Friday nights. And we used to tease our hair with big scrunches in our hair as well.
0: Oh, I see. Bubblegum jeans.
1: I like the teased hair, by the way. I think that still plays for me. Do you ever tease the hair, Maria?
4: Always. I did.
1: Add the volume.
0: I reckon bubblegum jeans are hot. Just had a look at them then. I mean, I didn't know what they were, but I reckon they're pretty iconic. They're retro.
4: Yeah, very bubblegum, very stretchy.
0: Is that not cool? Annalise, you're mocking them. Why? What's the name of
1: you're
0: that?
1: Just showing a photo of a bum.
0: Showing us a woman's ass.
5: Well, I got sent this photo from another.
0: Showing us a woman's ass.
1: Just show us a bum.
5: Those are the jeans, mate.
0: I'm looking at the jeans, and I reckon the
1: jeans. What makes that bubblegummy? It's just tight.
5: Look at the lines.
1: Oh, it's ribbed.
0: Yeah, they're ribbed jeans.
1: I don't understand ribs. Let's go to Michael here. Yeah. Michael.
0: Sorry, before we go to Michael, do you regret the dreadlock days?
1: No. For the location and the age, I mean, I'm living on the beach.
0: I was just checking.
1: Good. Well,
0: yeah,
1: fine.
0: Simple yes or no.
1: Well, the answer is no. I don't regret it. It's a great era for me.
0: Great era for you?
1: Yes.
0: And now you're in the wave.
1: I'm doing the wave now.
0: You're doing the wave.
1: All beach related. A dreadlock into a wave. Let's go to Michael here. I've gone for the Simon Baker wave. Michael, eras that you regret with fashion.
6: So it was the very late 90s, early 2000s, and it was the zip off cargo pants.
0: They were tight.
1: No, they weren't.
0: No, I reckon the zip off cargos.
1: Do you know, Michael?
0: The utilities, though, Michael, because you get a bit hot. And just zip the bottom of those babies off. You got some shorts.
1: It's yuck. Often
6: when only one of them breaks and you can't get the other one off.
0: Well, that often happened.
1: You used to deliberately roll around with one long leg. I remember that. You did, mate.
0: Michael, so you were around late 90s. Did you ever have a set of the orange FUBU pants, the snap pants?
6: Yeah. I had the ones with the press does down the side.
1: Yes.
6: I was too cheap for those. I had Slazenger sets. Mum bought me those and not the expensive ones.
0: Love that, Michael. That was a great era.
1: I think the rip-off pants are coming back, by the way. I like a rip-off.
0: The press down on the side.
1: Yeah, and just rip them off. I reckon they're great. Then you can, anyway. Let's go to Sue here. Sue, a fashion regret. Which era do you regret there, Sue?
7: I remember it being the early 1980s, and they were the knickerbockers.
1: Can I have to tell me what a knickerbocker is?
7: There were pants that used to come up to the ankles and you tied them up at the ankle, and they were like corduroy.
0: Oh,
7: but
0: yes.
7: But they never,
0: I remember
7: ever
0: these
7: came
0: things.
7: Back in fashion.
0: Yeah,
7: ever.
0: I remember these things. Oh,
1: have you held on to the knickerbockers, Sue? Have you got a couple of knickerbockers in your wardrobe?
7: No, I got rid of them a long time ago.
0: Look like you're going hunting.
7: Come back, but that one didn't.
0: They're cool. I reckon they're sick.
1: I don't know.
0: I reckon they're sick.
1: Is it similar to a fisherman pant?
0: No.
1: The knickerbocker?
0: No. It's not. On your suit?
1: No.
0: It's
1: pretty similar to a fisherman pant. Yes, Joe?
8: Sexy Das has done some digging and we've gone through the Will and Woody tagged Instagram and we found a photo of you both, which is pretty interesting fashion-wise.
1: What are we wearing?
8: Can you explain to the people what you're seeing?
1: I look amazing.
0: This was a parody, I think. This was just for a sketch we were doing a video.
8: Duh.
0: Well, no, it's a video. This is a sketch.
1: I owned all those clothes though. I look great. I've got a retro Adidas tight on, tights with a beautiful denim shirt.
8: Snapback
1: and some glasses.
0: I think that couldn't be
1: more fashionable now. Will, what's
8: red blazer?
1: What's going on there?
0: It's sad to say, I think I probably owned all those clothes as well. Hey,
1: you actually used to be a big blazer guy. Did you used to roll the blazer sleeves up?
0: Used to love it.
1: Do you regret that?
0: Put a little handkerchief in the pocket. You know, rugby jumpers were a thing.
1: Oh, yeah. I never really got into
0: that. What were we doing with that?
1: Why are we all
0: wearing rugby jumpers? Yeah. All made by the same brand.
1: My girlfriends at the time always wanted my rugby jumper. Never got them back. Aiden, you've got a fashion regret.
0: Are they back in? Tommy thinks they're back in.
1: Rugby jumpers are back in.
0: They're not back in the rugby.
3: Yeah, I think they're back in. Yeah.
1: Remember
0: when you used to finish school and you used to get your nickname on the back of your rugby jumper?
3: Get them all signed.
0: Oh.
1: Oh, you got the Mac Daddy.
0: Actually, nothing says no, there's nothing. There's not a bigger ick in this world than somebody wearing their Year 12 jumper.
1: Oh yeah, yeah, right off.
0: Lived in.
8: Oh, no. I was wearing mine last night.
0: No!
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0: Will and Woody, hope you're having a great drive home. The swap meet's up next. And the quiz, $1,000 every day. Take it off our hands if you would like to have a crack right now, though, Woods.
18: Will and Woody's phone alarm.
1: Convince us you're in the car with somebody else. We decide, is it a voice or is someone else actually there? We've got Jesse here. Only time for one player today, so I hope you're good, Jesse. Who are you in the car with?
19: I'm with a mate here, I'm with James, but I have to kind of be a bit quiet because he's sound asleep right next to me.
1: He's asleep?
19: Yeah.
1: You're going to have to wake him up for the bit, though, because we're gonna have to hear him. Can you put the phone next to his face so we can hear some sort of evidence of sleep?
19: Absolutely. Yeah.
1: Okay, great. Thanks, Jesse.
19: I'm just punching him in the leg at the moment. Oh. He's here, but he just won't... Wake up. Yeah, I'm here.
1: Is that you, James?
19: What do you want?
1: What were you dreaming about?
19: What's going on?
1: You're on the radio for starters, James.
19: Oh, he's not very happy. He's not very happy.
1: Oh, it's you again, Jesse.
0: Sure. Oh, that's you, Jesse. Yeah,
1: Jeez, you sound similar to your mate.
19: No, not at all. He's just not very happy with it.
1: Can I hear from your unhappy mate one more time? Can I hear from James?
19: Yeah. Let me give him. Just wake up a minute.

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6: A few drinks, short drive home, you think no worries. 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
9: From the Capital Radio Newsroom, I'm Alex Stockerty. Doctors are urging people to get vaccinated amid the worst outbreak of diphtheria since records began. The resurgence of the disease began in the Northern Territory but has since spread to South Australia, WA and Queensland. There have been over 220 cases reported this year and one suspected death. Federal Health Minister Mark Butler says this is a significant outbreak.
10: This, by a very big distance, is the biggest outbreak of diphtheria we've ever seen. It's about 30 times the average number of diphtheria cases that we've seen over the last 5 years or so. So it's a very, very concerning outbreak.
9: 40 young business leaders have written to the Prime Minister urging him to reconsider his capital gains tax revamp. As part of a suite of budget changes, the 50% CGT discount will be scrapped and instead linked to inflation. There's concern the change will discourage investment, damage the economy and hurt productivity. One of the signatories is bedlin and entrepreneur Bill Ovenden, who says the changes are bad for small business.
11: We started 5 years ago, we've built this business up, and now obviously the future is uncertain for us. You know, we want to be eventually reaching a liquidity or an exit event and building generational wealth or wealth for our families to then prosper down the line and continue that entrepreneurship.
9: A Perth man is facing more than 200 fraud charges relating to NDIS payments. Detectives say the man was a carer for the victim who lives with an intellectual disability. It's alleged he funneled NDIS payments into a bank account, using the funds to make personal purchases of more than $54,000. Three teenage girls have been charged after a 13-year-old schoolboy was attacked in Geelong. Victorian police are searching for a fourth alleged offender. Physicians say the serious long-term side effects from chemo radiation in women is often overshadowed by the focus on beating the cancer. Many women experience severe radiation burns, prolonged pain and treatment-induced menopause once their treatment cycle ends. Dr. Tonya Mazzini says supportive care can significantly improve quality of life and reduce symptom burdens.
12: Really important to start these conversations early on. You know, go into your doctor, go into your oncologist with a list of questions. Look at the resources that are around you.
9: And federal police are working with their counterparts in Fiji as part of a global summit designed to crack down on creative ways cartels are smuggling cocaine in the Pacific. Checking sport and a worry for the Blues ahead of Origin 1. Centre Stephen Crichton sitting out of the team's first training session on the Central Coast, hampered by a shoulder injury. Arsenal has ended their 22-year wait to be crowned English Premier League champions, and Carlos Alcaraz has been forced to withdraw from Wimbledon as he continues to recover from injury. That's the latest news update from the Capital Radio Newsroom.
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1: Snow FM weather.
2: Partly cloudy conditions this afternoon. Tomorrow, areas of frost and fog in the morning. Partly cloudy day throughout. Similar conditions for Friday. Saturday, partly cloudy, chance of morning fog. Slight chance of a shower in the east. Dunedin's going for top tomorrow of 12 after a night's low of 1 degree tonight. Coomera reaching a high of 13 tomorrow with a night's low of 1 tonight. And Canberra's top tomorrow is expected to reach 17 after a low of 2 tonight. 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
2: Oh, really nice message here from Kim.
3: Yes.
2: Hi, I love Will and Woody. They're the best.
3: Good on you, Kim. Appreciate that. We love you too, Kim. Always text us, by the way, guys. 0429.
2: And now, Button Pusher Tommy, I feel like there was something that you were trying to tell me in the news and the traffic there. And I'm just going to put cards on the table, mate. I was doing something else. I wasn't focusing on what
3: don't
2: you were
3: worry,
2: saying. Was it important?
3: No. He said,
2: feels like it was.
3: He said, keep this quick. And now doubling down and asking him what he said is going against exactly what he said. So let's do the quiz. Let's go to Nicole here. Nicole, you want to win $1,000, Nicole?
4: I do.
3: Awesome.
2: I was reading
3: awesome.
2: Out a text.
3: Yeah.
2: All right, sorry. I'm sorry. I'll keep it quick. Sorry, guy, because a big trade up next.
3: Yes,
2: we've got 30 square metres. Don't go on the pavers. You're making them sound cheap.
3: Sorry, tiles?
2: Not 30 square metres of washed granite tiles.
3: Oof. You know? No pavers here, just tiles.
2: No pavers here. No pavers. All right, let's do it, Woods. I'm just going to find the quiz. I know we're trying to... I'm rattled. You've rattled me. I can't find the quiz. Can't find the quiz.
5: Come over here.
2: I can't find it on my thing.
3: I've got it.
2: Oh, hang on.
3: I've got it.
2: I had the wrong tab open. All right, here we go.
3: Oh, God.
2: You rattled me. Don't put the pressure on me. You know I don't do well with the heat.
3: God, you crumbled, don't you?
2: I did. All right, Nicole, here we go. What's 12 plus 13?
4: 25.
2: What's your favourite flavour of muffin?
4: Blueberry.
2: What do you call the hair above your eyes?
4: Eyebrows.
2: Name one of the kids in The Simpsons.
4: Bart.
2: What day is in 3 business days?
4: Saturday.
2: Where would you find the Arc de Triomphe?
4: Rome.
2: How many letters in the word 3?
4: 5.
2: Name an actor in the TV show Euphoria.
4: Pass.
2: What type of animal is Sonic? Oh, Nicole, you did pretty well.
3: Not bad.
2: A couple of tough questions at the end. I'd love to go through it with you, but we've got to keep it moving here this afternoon. With the SWAT mates up next.
3: That's it. We got tiles.
2: I'm rattled.
3: Go and get a drink, mate.
2: I'm rattled.
3: Go and get a drink. If you want $9,000 worth of tiles, now is the time to trade. The aim is engagement ring, over $10,000, circle diamond, but... we'll happily take a step between that. It's Will and Woody.
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2: We've traded for a musical picture frame,
3: to an old MacBook,
2: and a vintage film camera,
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0: Now,
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3: All right, we are currently in the possession of $9,000 worth of pavers slash tiles.
0: 30 square metres.
3: It was leftovers from a job. It is all legit. We've got the invoice, etc. We're trying to go from a psychology textbook to a $10,000 engagement ring.
0: Yes.
3: That's the dream.
0: Yeah, we're doing it every day, Woods, for going on 3 weeks now.
3: Great job.
0: And a little reminder for everyone who's just tuned in, if you're fresh to this, we have to finish by the end of this week. The beautiful people at Glowbird have put up some cash so that we can actually do the swap meet.
3: Yeah.
0: Swap the deal, keep the good energy with Glowbird. And I think, you know, we do have to wrap this up, but still with the goal, obviously, of getting as close as we can to a $10,000 engagement ring for Paris. I went to bed feeling hopeful that $9,000 worth of granite tiles would get us pretty close. Where are you at?
3: Well, if we're talking just from basic dollars and cents, we're $1,000 away. If we're just talking value, we are $1,000 away.
0: Jeez,
3: from a tenter. I am. I did that math last night. I went home and went, hang on a second. I got my calculator out and I said, we're only $1,000 short. That's unbelievable. I called everyone. No one picked up. Let's go to Eliza here. Eliza, you would like to offer us a trade for the tiles.
6: Yes. I'm a bit nervous. I don't want to regret it, but I have a good feeling about this one.
0: Mm-hmm. Have you been following along, Eliza?
6: Yeah, I have. And I've listened to Paris and what she wants. I didn't think too much of it, but when I heard pavers, my ears pricked.
3: Okay. You want to do some work? Okay. You want to do some work in the house, obviously, Eliza?
6: Yeah. Okay. So I'm single, so I've got no male input, but I'm doing a renovation and I want low maintenance. I don't want grass. I'm not out there mowing. I'm thinking, and it's just so weird how perfect this is. I'm a bit shaky.
3: Yeah, we've got the pavers for you.
0: Do you know what the pavers are, Eliza? Jaden, he said they're this like washed granite that are on George Street in Sydney.
6: I know it because when you said terracotta, I was like, nah, ew, I don't even know what that is.
0: No.
6: But yes.
3: That's what Will's got. Will likes the terracotta.
0: The granite. So they're 300, I think you said they're like $386 for 1 square meter of this granite. So we're talking.
6: Yeah.
0: And that's perfect for you, Eliza? That's perfect for you?
6: Yeah, it's sad, but it's perfect because I don't need my ring, sadly.
3: It's hard to celebrate when you've said it like that. Sorry. You're saying that you've got an engagement ring that you want to offer us?
6: Yeah, so, I don't think there's bad juju to it, but, he's a good guy. So it's gold, it is oval. Don't talk to me about prices, but, I think she's done a good thing here.
0: Wait. How much is it? We can't talk to you about price? Why can't we talk to you about price?
6: Well, I'm no jeweler and I didn't buy it, if you know what I mean.
3: You don't know.
6: It's big.
3: It's a big circle diamond.
6: But it was free for me. And then these pavers, that guy just said,
0: Can we see a photo?
6: So I already sent it. I sent it to Instagram.
3: Here we go.
6: It's coming in.
0: Looks pumped.
3: Oh! Let me see. It's exactly what Paris wants. That is a circle diamond.
0: Oh, that is centerpiece oval diamond.
3: Exactly.
6: Yeah. Oh, I like silver.
0: Wow.
3: Eliza. Eliza.
0: Wow, who was the guy? Who was the guy that gave it to you, Eliza?
6: This is why I'm single. Oh no, I can't.
0: Contextually, do you think it could be worth $10,000? I don't know. Rings.
3: Yeah. Sure.
6: They go up, right?
3: Yeah,
0: and it's not like a store homegrown diamond. What do you call them? What do you call
3: it? Lab grown.
6: Yeah, yeah. So what do you call it? Ethically, yeah.
3: It's ethically sourced. That's good to know. Eliza, does it come with a box? Have you got the box?
6: Well, I have a box, but not the branded one. Yeah.
3: That's okay.
0: I think we need to do our due diligence and just...
3: It's an oval diamond.
0: I understand what it is. I think we need to do... Eliza, we need to go to a song. We have to go to a song. We've got to do a couple of checks.
3: Okay.
0: I know. Yeah. Can I just ask Eliza? So you're kind of when we started this swap meet. Actually, you know what? I've got a great question, and I'm going to save for you up next because I've just realized something about the swap meet that I have only just realized now. Mm. We'll go to a song. We might be making our last trade up next.
3: Huge.
0: Wow. It's Will and Woody.

0: It's Will and Woody. I hope you're having a wonderful, wonderful drive home, Woodrow. We could be at the end of the swap meet.
1: Will and Woody's swap meet. Swap the deal, keep the good energy with Glowbird.
2: So we said 3 weeks ago that we would go from a 10-year-old psychology textbook to a $10,000 engagement ring for a woman called Paris.
0: Yep.
2: We mean, bloody hell, we've had everything. We've had taxidermied snakes. We've had signed CDs. We now have been offered. We've got Eliza on the phone right now. Eliza. You have just informed us that you're keen on the tiles and pavers that we got yesterday. And you are offering us, we've just seen a photo of this, an engagement ring.
3: Yeah.
0: Not
3: I think it's a good deal.
0: Not just an engagement ring. Like a
2: So Will's done some specs, he's done some Googles. Not that we don't trust you, Eliza. Well,
0: not the interesting thing is
2: we're not even questioning our trust of you.
0: No.
2: You actually don't know what this is worth or anything because you were obviously given this. You didn't buy this.
3: But
2: the relationship has broken down. And again, I'm really sorry to hear that. It must be hard because we're obviously talking very giddy and excited. But obviously, sorry about the breakdown of the relationship there, Eliza.
0: Yeah.
3: Okay, I rang you. It's all good.
0: That is true. At the end of the day, you did call us.
2: And you're getting something out of it. This is a positive thing to come out of it, I hope, for you, Eliza.
3: Yeah. Now, I am up, yes.
0: The thing I really wanted to ask you before the song, was before we think about doing the trade, is obviously when we started, at the very start of this swap meet 3 weeks ago, we said we wanted $10,000 in engagement ring, right?
3: Mm-hmm.
0: Do you think that Eliza is one of like a lot of women who are sitting on diamond rings that are worth more than $10,000 who have just been sitting at their phone for the last 3 weeks just waiting for us to get something they wanted?
2: Is that you, Eliza? Is that you?
0: Joey, do you want to say something on that? What are you saying?
4: We've had so many offers for rings but the same deal as Eliza, like no one knows the value.
0: Right.
4: But we've seen photos and they potentially didn't look that good along the way. So we were like, we're just not going to bother now.
0: Wow.
4: But people that are just so keen to get rid of them because at the end of the day, it costs them nothing.
0: Yeah.
2: Wow. And also it's tainted. Eliza, the ring's a bit tainted as well. You probably want to get rid of it.
0: Yeah.
3: Yeah.
2: So Eliza, were you just listening to us every single day getting a new item and effectively window shopping and just going like, I'm waiting for you guys to get something that I actually want?
3: Yeah, I think I initially wanted a coffee machine, but
0: this is... Well, so it's actually like Christmas that.
2: We were offered a commercial coffee machine and we said no to it.
0: We
2: said no.
0: Oh, that's insane.
2: Okay.
0: So there actually are just a band of women sitting on these amazing diamond rings who have been listening to the swap meet every day at 5 o'clock at just like Christmas shopping. That's awesome.
3: Yeah.
0: Okay, cool. Now, before we make the trade, Eliza, I did a little bit of research in the song. What is an ethically sourced oval 1.5-carat center stone on a gold band ring worth?
2: Yeah.
0: Natural earth-grown diamond.
2: Don't talk her out of the trade. Yeah, sorry, if this... Let's do the trade and then we'll... Eliza,
0: We'll make the trade.
2: We'll make the trade, Eliza. You've got yourself some pavers. The pavers are all yours.
3: Oh, my God. Mate, this is good.
2: This is good. It's great. It's gross.
0: This is good.
2: Make sure you send us a photo of your backyard when you put the tiles down. Like, send us your backyard. Done. We'd love to see it.
0: We might be able to go and help. Actually,
3: I need them delivered though. That would be the real.
0: Oh, yeah. We'll work on that.
2: We're done.
0: We'll work on that.
2: Sorted.
3: Oh, my God. Okay.
0: Eliza,
3: okay, cool.
0: You're
2: congrats.
0: Awesome. Thank you. Thank you.
3: I love you guys.
2: Love you too, Eliza.
0: Mate.
2: You're the best.
0: Thank you so much. Wow.
2: Unbelievable.
0: Wow.
2: Tell me.
0: Anywhere from $10,000
2: to $35,000. Holy.
0: Idiot.
2: Huge. Are we sure we want to give it to Paris?
0: The moron.
2: No, it's worked out beautifully.
0: No, it's worked out
2: beautifully. She doesn't want the ring.
0: She doesn't want it.
2: We're giving her a beautiful backyard.
0: Is anyone feeling like we should go to the pawn shop?
2: A tiny bit.
0: Got that little bit, just a little bit of that?
2: Just a tiny bit. We won't.
0: Because Paris, she came to us and can we buy some more celebrate? We got there. Get around us.
2: That's
0: well done, everyone.
2: Well
0: done. Round of applause. Wow, what 3 weeks of trading. We could have a $30,000 engagement ring from a psychology textbook.
2: We're freaks at this.
0: From a psychology textbook.
2: I know, mate.
0: What?
2: Unbelievable.
0: Don't work anymore. Just swap.
2: What were you stressed about, Annalise?
0: Cashless society.
2: Yeah, man. Yeah. Who needs cash?
0: That's wild. That's awesome.
2: That is wild.
0: Great stuff. Well done, everyone. All right, well, I suppose the next step... is we probably need to speak to Paris's partner, don't we?
2: Well, let's get a proposal on the show.
0: Yeah, let's get it going on. Let's get it going on. I love this. Well, let's go. Great stuff, everyone. Wowee, what a swap meet it has been. Next steps up next on Wheel and Woody.
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0: Good afternoon, everyone. It is Will and Woody Woods. We've been swapping live on the radio for nearly 3 weeks with you guys. Swap the deal, keep the good energy with Glow Bird. It's been a hell of a campaign. And it's been a campaign. I would consider this very much.
1: Which you guys have all been a part of. Thank you.
0: We went into battle with you, Australia.
1: No, we didn't battle you guys. We were working with
0: you. No, I said
1: you.
0: We went into battle with you, Australia.
1: Yeah, exactly. We've all been on the same team.
0: You guys,
1: team,
0: we couldn't have got to where we've got to. If you're just tuning in, 10 minutes ago we traded 30 square meters of granite pavers, tiles, effectively, for an engagement ring, Eliza's engagement ring, which could be worth anywhere between $10,000 and $60,000. It's a diamond ring. It's a centerpiece oval ring. It's exactly what Paris wanted at the start of this. And if you want to know where that started from, we started at an old psychology textbook.
1: It's unbelievable.
0: I hate
1: to pump up our ties here, but it truly has been extraordinary what we've pulled off here. And I think the final little flourish here is to call Paris's partner. And this does get confusing. Paris's partner is also called Paris. So we're going to call him Man Paris. We're going to call Man Paris now.
0: I prefer Paris Man.
1: We're going to call Paris Man now.
0: Yeah, nice.
1: And we're going to let Paris Man know that firstly, we've got him a ring.
0: Yeah, we've done it, mate. We've done it. Put your feet up.
1: We'll celebrate that moment.
0: Any guy in his position who is like squirreling away their income to try and get an engagement ring.
1: And I expect a lot of gratitude from him at that stage. I expect him to get around us
0: a
1: lot.
0: He's our man for the rest of his life, I would have thought.
1: As in we own him.
0: I would have thought so.
1: If I need someone to help me move a couch, guess who's doing it? Paris, man. All right, let's 100%. Call him. Let's call him. Let's tell him. And then obviously, let's start organising the proposal.
0: Yeah, nice.
1: I want to be involved.
0: I think he owes us that.
1: Yeah, man.
0: Probably on the radio, I'd say.
2: Good afternoon. Paris speaking.
1: Paris. It's Will and Woody here.
0: Hey, Paris.
2: Hey. How's it going, boys?
0: Good, mate.
1: We're pretty good. We're pretty good. Hey, Paris, got to let you know, you're live on the radio right now.
2: Oh, sensational.
1: Now, Paris.
0: Have you got a sec?
2: Yeah, shoot.
1: Okay, awesome. Mate, we've got some news to tell you. Have you been following the trades at all recently, Paris man?
2: Honestly, I have not been following the past probably about 3-4 days, so I have idea what we're at.
1: Are you kidding?
2: How are we looking?
1: If we expected to have one listener out of this entire thing, it was you, man. How did we not get you? What were you listening to?
2: Look, it's been nerve-wracking, no doubt, but as I said, I trust the process and I trust you boys to deliver the goods.
0: Fair enough. And maybe he tapped out at the point where we had some unscratched scratchies or the 6-foot snake. At that point, belief was low with us as well. Yeah. And I'm going to be honest, Paris, 2 trades ago, belief was even lower as we nearly traded for a chip that looked like a bird. Mm. But thankfully, we didn't make that trade. Mm. And what we ended up with, Paris, was 30 square meters of washed granite tiles. Worth about $9,000.
2: What?
0: That was yesterday.
1: Yep, got that. Don't get too excited yet, Paris, man. Don't get too excited yet.
0: And then about 15 minutes ago, we made a trade with Eliza for a centerpiece oval diamond ring worth anywhere between $10,000 and $50,000.
2: What? You...
1: you okay, mate?
2: I'm baffled, mate. What the...
0: Oh, yeah.
1: Yeah.
2: You've done it.
1: Thank you. We have. A thanks would be nice.
2: My sincere gratitude.
1: There it is.
2: I didn't believe it, but this is unbelievable. Wow.
1: There it is. Okay, mate. We're so happy for
0: you.
1: We wanted to do this for you. We love your story with your partner Paris. But I mean, let's get down to brass tacks here. I mean, let's talk about the proposal, mate. When are we thinking we're going to do it?
2: Oh, mate, well, as soon as I get the ring.
1: Okay, well, great. Okay, we can have it to you tomorrow. We can have it to you tomorrow. It's been sent to us.
0: Yeah. I don't know why you're asking him the questions. Paris, we'd like you to propose live on the radio tomorrow.
1: Oh, I was going to tell him that.
0: Yeah.
2: Okay. You can't, when and where?
1: You can't really say no.
2: We've
1: got you over a barrel. We're going to put you to our producers.
0: Stop acting like you've got a choice in the matter.
1: Yeah. Okay,
0: we've got you the ring. Now we own you, and we want the bit. We want the tears.
1: Yeah, we're going to film it. Hey. We're going to get all the audio.
0: Yeah.
1: We're sorting you out.
0: You're locked in.
2: That's not unreasonable, boys. I'm happy with that.
0: Love that.
1: We're going to put you over to the producers now because, speaking candidly, we have nothing to do with that.
0: Absolutely not. Not our strong suit. We've done the swapping.
1: Yeah, exactly.
0: Yeah.
1: Exactly.
2: You've done the hard yards, boys.
1: And you need to get down on one knee. You get down on one knee, my friend.
2: I'll bring the knee pad, mate.
1: There you go. Get stretching. All right.
0: All right, Paris.
1: All right, Paris.
0: All the best, mate.
2: Thank you very much, boys.
0: Oh, it's been amazing. A pleasure, man. We'll see you tomorrow. Good on you, mate. We'll see you tomorrow, brother.
2: See you then, boys.
0: Bye, Paris. Bye. See you later. There you go.
1: I hate having to ask for a thank you. I was like, this is your moment. This is your moment. And he just goes, you're kidding. And I was like, well, that's offensive. Like, you didn't have faith in this. And then I had to say, this is the time when you thank us.
0: Thank you. We'll be good now.
1: We've worked our asses off. Well, the producers have worked their asses off for the last 3 weeks.
0: Yeah.
1: Okay. Anyway, hey, look, live proposal live tomorrow. Proposal.
0: That is. We're having a wedding. Great stuff.
1: Well, we're not putting on a wedding for him.
0: No, we're just doing a proposal.
1: Yeah, yeah.
0: They're having a wedding. But she said we're on the list.
1: Oh, yeah, I'm going.
0: Yeah. So tomorrow, Arvo, live proposal. Huge. Paris proposes to Paris. Right. Surely we're doing it in like a Paris in Australia sort of a thing. Like I don't want to be in charge. You know, surely that's been sorted out.
3: You have to organise this, so I reckon.
0: Yeah, fair enough. I'll just pipe down Chachi.
1: That also seems super lame. Who would propose in Paris?
0: Yeah, I know that's a shot of me.
1: Oh, sorry, you did.
0: That's a shot of me.
1: Sorry, that's just really lame. City of Love, super lame.
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13: Have you tried putting it in the bin? 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

0: What do we call us? Trade brokers?
1: No, I think that's a stockbroker.
0: Yeah, but that's what I'm saying. Like trade, anyway.
1: I don't think they're broke.
0: We're brokering deals, though. It's what we're doing. Who's Warren Buffett?
1: Nah. Who's Leo playing in Wolf of Wall Street?
0: Jordan Belfort. Jordan Belfort. He did it dodgily, though. We've done it clean. We've done it legally. Well, and if there are any questions...
1: We've ended up with somebody's secondhand diamond ring. I wouldn't call it clean.
0: But I just want to say all the items were legally... Yeah. Purchased, and we've seen invoices. Anyway, we've got the ring, and tomorrow,
1: yes,
0: live on the radio show.
1: Beautiful,
0: we are going to hear our ring in play.
1: Yes, absolutely, the height of commercial radio, guys. Live proposal,
0: unbelievable. Well, so we'll be in the journey. I don't know exactly how it's going to work, but we'll be somewhere just watching them, like stalkers. Just commentating the whole thing, and then we'll get some audio in there, and we will get a live proposal on the show. It will be beautiful, mate. It'll be beautiful.
1: So we'll see you tomorrow live for a proposal.
0: You gonna tux up?
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12: Snow FM weather. Clear conditions overnight. Then for Thursday, it's looking to be a mostly sunny one tomorrow with a slight chance of a shower during the early morning. Then on Friday, some fog expected, otherwise going to be sunny. Ginderbine hitting an overnight low of 1 degree tonight, then topping at 13 for your Thursday. In Cooma, an overnight low of 2, topping at 13 degrees. Charlotte Pass going as low as negative 3 tonight, then rising to a top of 6 degrees for your Thursday. And in Canberra, overnight low of 2, reaching a maximum of 17 degrees.
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1: 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And that was probably something I wasn't able to do previously in my life.
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0: 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Let's get a little day drunk, party with our shades on. 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
1: 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Pineapple on pizza, slow walkers at the supermarket, reality TV. Jack has thoughts. It's bold, it's unpredictable, and sometimes completely unhinged. The one thing's guaranteed, Beck will have something to say about it. Catch Jack's hot takes every Friday morning on Snow FM Breakfast with Beck and Jack.
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0: 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That's for your Thursday, 6 a.m. Catch them then for more fun. 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The Harry Styles himself in American Girls. It's right after your 8 o'clock weather on Snow FM. 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
4: Clear conditions overnight. Then for Thursday, it's looking to be a mostly sunny one tomorrow with a slight chance of a shower during the early morning. Then on Friday, some fog expected, otherwise going to be sunny. Jindabyne hitting an overnight low of 1 degree tonight, then topping at 13 for your Thursday. In Coomer, an overnight low of 2, topping at 13 degrees. Charlotte Pass going as low as negative 3 tonight, then rising to a top of 6 degrees for your Thursday. And in Canberra, overnight low of 2, reaching a maximum of 17 degrees.
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4: 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Hey, how you going? It's Brad. Hope you've had a nice week so far. Nice Wednesday. Getting ready for the weekend as much as I am. But to help us get us closer to that eventual two-day break, I'm going to play more of the Snowy Mountains' best music with this number 3 hit from the Red album. It's Taylor Swift, I Knew You Were Trouble on Snow FM.

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Hey, hope you're having a good Wednesday evening. And if you think it's an absolute bore when I read out the weather at the top of every hour, well, why not get your kid to do it? 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
2: The new iPhone, I have to say, I'm not really that excited about it because I feel like new technology doesn't really change.
3: We even asked some of you guys, what would you like to see in the iPhone 18, like as an improvement, like something that's life-related. Mark also said, can we get an alarm system that knows the difference between me snoozing and me accidentally falling back asleep for 2 hours?
2: Oh my God, please.
3: Oh, Mark, you know how many times I've stung my alarm and it doesn't actually turn on? I've set 5 alarms on my iPhone and it doesn't go off and then I'm late for work.
2: You say that, but I can hear your alarm in my bedroom next door sometime. 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

0: Still a powerful voice as ever. That was Adele for the Snowy Mountains. 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Good in this rising country star, it's Rachel Fahim in Deep End. 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
8: Clear conditions overnight, then for Thursday, it's looking to be a mostly sunny one tomorrow with a slight chance of a shower during the early morning. Then on Friday, some fog expected, otherwise going to be sunny. Jindabyne hitting an overnight low of 1 degree tonight, then topping at 13 for your Thursday. In Cooma, an overnight low of 2, topping at 13 degrees. Charlotte Pass going as low as negative 3 tonight, then rising to a top of 6 degrees for your Thursday. And in Canberra, overnight low of 2, reaching a maximum of 17 degrees.
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0: This is Snow FM, the hit music station of the Snowy Mountains. You're hanging out with Brad tonight. And as we cross over into the next half of the hour, I've got all your latest in local with our community switch. Stay right here for that inside the next 10. Stay right here for a little bit longer than that. Inside the next 15 minutes, Miles Smith is going to be playing for you for the Snowy Mountains best music.
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0: 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It's called Drop Dead, and I've got it playing for you after a pop ballad hit from 2018 by Callum Scott. 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
0: Clear conditions overnight. Then for Thursday, it's looking to be a mostly sunny one tomorrow with a slight chance of a shower during the early morning. Then on Friday, some fog expected, otherwise going to be sunny. Jindabyne hitting an overnight low of 1 degree tonight, then topping at 13 for your Thursday. In Cooma, an overnight low of 2, topping at 13 degrees. Charlotte Pass going as low as negative 3 tonight, then rising to a top of 6 degrees for your Thursday. And in Canberra, overnight low of 2, reaching a maximum of 17 degrees.
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0: Brad joining you on your Wednesday night. Hey, good evening. Hope you had a nice day. It's getting pretty late now, past 10 o'clock. We've still got more of the Snowy Mountains' best music to play right now with Coldplay. It's Viva La Vida. 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

Bit of a wink, wink, nudge, nudge. That song title is It's 34 Plus 35 by Ariana Grande. Just do the math and you'll understand. Hey, it's Brad doing it with you on 97.7 Snow FM, home of the Snowy Mountains best music. And now here to feel the love as well, it's Shouse with Love Tonight.

0: They're back in the studio tomorrow morning from 6 o'clock, nice and early. It's 9FM Breakfast with Beck and Jack. Get ready for that for your Thursday. Got me dreaming at the top of my And get ready for this new country song from Rachel Fahim, Who You Are. I'm going to press play on that less than 10 minutes' time. 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

0: 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Hey, how you going? It's Brad, but something to get hyped up for, because in just under 5 minutes, it's time for our Aussie Music Hour. So run from the sun like Dracula. One whole hour, 11 to 12, straight Australian music. And we get things started with Tame Impala in Dracula after your 11 o'clock weather.
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8: Clear conditions overnight. Then for Thursday, it's looking to be a mostly sunny one tomorrow with a slight chance of a shower during the early morning. Then on Friday, some fog expected, otherwise going to be sunny. Jindabyne hitting an overnight low of 1 degree tonight, then topping at 13 for your Thursday. In Cooma, an overnight low of 2, topping at 13 degrees. Charlotte Pass going as low as negative 3 tonight, then rising to a top of 6 degrees for your Thursday. And in Canberra, overnight low of 2, reaching a maximum of 17 degrees.
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Now, this next song, my mum absolutely loves. But how much so, you may ask? Well, back when it first dropped in 2016, I couldn't go a single family car drive without this song coming on and mum just cranking the volume up to the top. She loved it. I was annoyed back then, but I love it now. Love you, mum. Here's Cheap Thrills. 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

0: 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Almost coming up to 11:30 for your Wednesday night, which means we're almost half an hour until midnight Thursday morning. Nearly there at the end of the week. There's plenty more music to go on between now and then. Putting this smash hit from Guy Sebastian Choir coming up for your Aussie Music Hour. 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
1: 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And I'll be back tomorrow, 7 o'clock, same time as usual for your Thursday night. Before your Thursday morning, in next will be Beck and Jack for your breakfast. That's not until 6 a.m., so I hope you enjoy the rest of your Thursday morning. Have a good night, and I'll catch you tomorrow. 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
2: 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I was walking around East Jindabyne, up in the mountain, the little hills, and bang, a fox jumps out in front of me. 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
1: It's National Pizza Day. 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

0: 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The challenge? Can Beck and Jack figure out which year? Or will they be completely stuck in the wrong decade?
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2: 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And I had one of those, like, oat bars, yep. Like those, like, dense oat bars. And I bit into it, and in the middle was an earthworm. They had, in some way, shape, or form, packed an earthworm into it. In the middle, it was baked into it. I nearly vomited. 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

0: every Friday on Snow FM Breakfast with Beck and Jack. Jack unleashes his hottest opinions of the week, and no topic is safe. From sport to movies to food to the things that should absolutely be banned forever. Pineapple on pizza, slow walkers at the supermarket, reality TV. Jack has thoughts. It's bold, it's unpredictable, and sometimes completely unhinged. The one thing's guaranteed. Beck will have something to say about it. Catch Jack's hot takes every Friday morning on Snow FM Breakfast with Beck and Jack.
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12: From the Capital Radio Newsroom, good morning. I'm Tia Brees-Willamott. The New South Wales Labor Premier has reportedly gone to war with the federal Labor government over last week's budget. Chris Minns is the first senior ALP figure to openly accuse Treasurer Jim Chalmers of overtaxing working Aussies. The Premier has told News Corp that bracket creep is crippling his attempts to pay frontline workers more. Federal opposition leader Angus Taylor is again blocking the women and children with links to the Islamic State group from entering Australia. Jeff Tyler has more.
2: There are reports the women and children are planning to leave Syria's Al-Roj detention camp in the coming days. The government says it's not providing any assistance to the cohort. Angus Taylor says they turned their back on Australia when they travelled to Syria.
6: I mean, these are people who left our country behind to support a terrorist organisation that has committed extraordinary brutality.
2: The group are Australian citizens with passports and have a legal right to return. The adults may face criminal charges. Jeff Tyler, Capital Radio News.
12: Britain is loosening certain sanctions on Russian oil but tightening others, describing them as new sanctions. A waiver on Russian oil refined on third countries has also kicked in. The opposition says it's unacceptable to loosen any of the sanctions because the money will go towards the killing of Ukrainian soldiers. PM Keir Starmer has told Parliament that's not true.
13: They are being phased in the same way that previous sanction regimes have been phased in. Other countries do exactly the same. The EU has its own way of doing it. Australia and Canada have their own way of doing it.
12: And the hunt is on for Australia's next koala detection dog following the retirement of legendary canine bear. The International Fund for Animal

0: The 23-year-old says he didn't have time to process what was happening.
1: I kind of got rushed into surgery, so I didn't really get to understand what was happening. But all I knew was that there was a lot of pressure in my leg at the time. And I think, you know, the blood flow was starting to stop going into my leg, but it was all good. Like, I woke up and I was fine, so I was really grateful for that.
0: Meanwhile, the rugby league community is rallying around Rabbitohs forward Jai Arrow, who's been diagnosed with motor neuron disease. And that's the latest news update from the Capital Radio newsroom. I'm Tia Priest-Willamott.
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3: The cheapest unleaded 91 in Cooma is at the Metro on the highway at $1.68. Cheapest diesel is at the Metro on Sharp Street, selling at $2.10. In Jindabyne, the cheapest unleaded is at the BP on Kosciuszko Road at $1.97. And the cheapest diesel is at the Metro on Kosciuszko Road at $2.36.
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4: 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Some areas of frost across the Snowies today, clearing up later this morning. Mostly sunny tomorrow, some areas of frost and fog in the morning, and a slight chance of shower. Similar conditions across the weekend. Temperatures today, Jindabyne reaching 12 degrees, Charlotte Pass maxing out at 9, Cooma's top temperature 17, and Canberra, the nation's capital, reaching 15. Currently in Jindabyne right now, it's 2 degrees, Mount Selwyn 1, Charlotte Pass currently 2, Thredbo also 2, Cooma right now is 6, and Canberra currently 4. 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
4: 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Snow FM Breakfast with Beck and Jack. Jack, happy Thursday.
5: Oh, it's a Thursday. 2 days till the weekend. Oh my goodness, this week has gone so fast, Beck.
4: The last 3 weeks, I'm telling you, zoomed by. I say TGIF every Friday, and I swear to God, it's been about 2 days since I said it last.
5: And I can tell you right now, it doesn't feel real. Like, life is just moving very fast. I was going to say a glacial pace, but a glacial pace is quite slow.
4: It's quite slow.
5: That's, yeah, definitely not moving
4: the
5: slow.
4: The opposite of that.
5: Very much the opposite, but oh my goodness.
4: What
5: how
4: have we
5: you?
4: Got?
5: How are you this morning?
4: Oh, I'm good. Yeah? Thank you. I was speeding past. I'm good. Yeah. I slept well last night, which is fantastic, to be honest.
5: Any ice on the car this morning?
4: No, it was great.
5: Oh, you're having a fabulous day, aren't
4: I
5: we?
4: I even left a little bit early just to scrape it off, but I didn't have to, so that was fantastic.
5: We do have Professor Beck stepping by very shortly. She's going to give you your weird wisdom of the day, and we're going to obviously pick you playing all of the Snowy Mountains best music as well, aren't we?
4: Just like this one, One Republic's Counting Stars on Snow FM Breakfast with Snowy Monero Carpentry and Construction Group.

0: Sombers, 12 to 12 on Snuff and Breakfast with Beck and Jack. Now, Jack, what is your favourite flavour of pie?
1: Oh, I love a good apple pie. Also love a good, like, almond and, like, orange pie.
0: And it's like, almond and orange pie?
1: I've had it before. It's delicious. Or what's another one? Raspberry and rhubarb is nice too.
0: I was just about to ask you, do you like a rhubarb pie?
1: I do love a rhubarb pie.
0: Well, if you like rhubarb, you might like my weird wisdom up. It's rhubarb adjacent. That's right around the corner. Stick around.
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1: You said it, you weirdo.
2: Jack, did you know that you can actually hear rhubarb grow under the right conditions?
3: I did not know that. Okay.
2: If you just put your ear up real close to it, you can hear it kind of creaking and cracking.
3: I don't know if I'd be able to do that now. I'm sort of like losing my hearing the more I do this job because I like to have things really loud. So
2: maybe you can't hear rhubarb grow.
3: Yeah, probably just me. I think it might just be me.
2: But other people can because it grows very, very fast, sometimes several centimetres in a single day.
3: Wow.
2: In dark and warm buildings, or like dark and warm conditions, the stalks can make faint creaking or popping sounds as they rapidly expand.
3: Are they a part of the celery family, rhubarbs?
2: Probably.
3: Oh, interesting. I'm just trying to think how they get that red colour as well. I don't know if you have that. Do you have that for me, Professor?
2: I don't. Okay, sorry, no. Right. This is all about sound, not colour.
3: It is fascinating to know that a rhubarb can grow that quickly because... Wow.
2: Yeah, and farmers in Yorkshire, historically, they used to harvest forced rhubarb by candlelight to avoid slowing its growth with a bright light.
3: Oh, so they would put a candle up and then it would grow quicker.
2: Yeah, basically. So as in they'd have it in a dark room with just candlelight lighting the room because the darker that it is... the fastest it grows.
3: So they don't like the big light, right? Rhubarb doesn't like
2: it. Oh, they know.
3: So you've got to come back as a rhubarb in the next
2: I'm going to because I don't like the big light. I will be a rhubarb in the next

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1: And it's almost 6.30. And have you ever heard of a koala detection dog, Beck?
0: A koala detection dog?
1: Yeah, like it's sort of like a sniffer dog.
0: For koalas?
1: Yeah.
0: No, I've never heard of that.
1: Well, Tia Prisman wants going to tell you all about them next in the news, okay?
0: All right, that's just after 6.30 on Snuff and Breakfast.
2: Is gambling getting in the way at work? 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
11: From the Capital Radio Newsroom, good morning. I'm Tia Priest-Willamott. The New South Wales Labor Premier has reportedly gone to war with the federal Labor government over last week's budget. Chris Minns is the first senior ALP figure to openly accuse Treasurer Jim Chalmers of overtaxing working Aussies. The Premier has told News Corp that bracket creep is crippling his attempts to pay frontline workers more. Federal opposition leader Angus Taylor is again blocking the women and children with links to the Islamic State group from entering Australia. Jeff Tyler has more.
12: There are reports the women and children are planning to leave Syria's Al Roj detention camp in the coming days. The government says it's not providing any assistance to the cohort. Angus Taylor says they turned their back on Australia when they travelled to Syria.
13: I mean, these are people who left our country behind to support a terrorist organisation that has committed extraordinary brutality.
12: The group are Australian citizens with passports and have a legal right to return. The adults may face criminal charges. Jeff Tyler, Capital Radio News.
11: Britain is loosening certain sanctions on Russian oil but tightening others, describing them as new sanctions. A waiver on Russian oil refined on third countries has also kicked in. The opposition says it's unacceptable to loosen any of the sanctions because the money will go towards the killing of Ukrainian soldiers. PM Keir Starmer has told Parliament that's not true.
14: They are being phased in the same way that previous sanctions regimes have been phased in. Other countries do exactly the same. The EU has its own way of doing it. Australia and Canada have their own way of doing it.
11: And the hunt is on for Australia's next koala detection dog following the retirement of legendary canine Bear. The International Fund for Animal Welfare has teamed up with the University of the Sunshine Coast to find a dog to track vulnerable wildlife. Romaine Critescu from Detection Dogs for Conservation says it's a special role.
15: We call them almost a welfare dog because they are helping us find koalas when koalas are not doing well. So whether the koala has been hit by a car or attacked by a dog and disappeared into the bush, separated from whether it's disease or whether it's post-emergency, so fires and flood.
11: NRL and Brisbane Bronco Dane Mariner has set his sights on a fast return to play just 8 weeks from now. It follows limb-saving surgery on his right leg after suffering a severe cork injury against the Sydney Roosters. The 23-year-old says he didn't have time to process what was happening.
6: I kind of got rushed into surgery, so I didn't really get to understand what was happening. But all I knew was that there was a lot of pressure on my leg at the time. And I think, you know, the blood flow was starting to stop going into my leg, but it was all good. Like, I woke up and I was fine, so I was pretty grateful for that.
11: Meanwhile, the rugby league community is rallying around Rabbitohs forward Jai Arrow, who's been diagnosed with motor neuron disease. And that's the latest news update from the Capital Radio newsroom. I'm Tia Priest-Willamott.
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16: The cheapest unleaded 91 in Cooma is at the Metro on the highway at $1.68. Cheapest diesel is at the Metro on Sharp Street, selling at $2.10. In Jindabyne, the cheapest unleaded is at the BP on Kosciuszko Road at $1.97. And the cheapest diesel is at the Metro on Kosciuszko Road at $2.36.
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0: Snow FM weather. 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Some areas of frost across the Snowies today, clearing up later this morning. Mostly sunny tomorrow, some areas of frost and fog in the morning, and a slight chance of shower. Similar conditions across the weekend. Temperatures today, Jindabyne reaching 12 degrees, Charlotte Pass maxing out at 9, Cooma's top temperature 17, and Canberra, the nation's capital, reaching 15. Currently in Jindabyne right now, it's 2 degrees, Mount Selwyn 1, Charlotte Pass currently 2, Thredbo also 2, Cooma right now is 6, and Canberra currently 4. 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
0: Waking up on Snow FM Breakfast, it's Beck and Jack, and we're on with Snowy Monero Carpentry and Construction Group this morning. Jack, you like your coffee, don't you?
1: I love my coffee. I always have one every morning, and you see me run off to the kitchen to grab a coffee every day.
0: I do, and sometimes you actually have to run in here to make it when you forget that we're about to go on air. You've done that before.
1: Don't expose me like that.
0: What kind of coffee do you like to drink?
1: I love an iced latte, but in where we are now in the Snowies, it's hot coffee all the time, through and through. And yeah. I love like a flat white, even like a little bit of a latte. I love it.
0: Not really any sugar in your coffee though, are you?
1: No, full, literally just bitter bean. I love the bean of the coffee.
0: I am the same, and I gotta tell you, there's this new trend in American coffee that makes me very, very glad that I'm Australian.
1: Right.
0: And I'll tell you all about that next. Right now, Daft Punk and Pharrell Williams, it's Get Lucky on Snow FM Breakfast.
18: 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What keeps

0: 97.7 Place North FM Breakfast with Beck and Jack. And Jack, I feel like I would consider both of us to be coffee fanatics.
1: Oh, I'd say coffee snobs, Beck. We love coffee.
0: Coffee snobs. Australian coffee culture. I feel like a lot of us can probably say that. And as well, most of us can probably say that we don't drink our coffee with sugar.
1: No. Why would you drink it with sugar? You want to enjoy that espresso. When you pour it, like if people who buy the machines, you buy it for the coffee, not for the sugar.
0: Yeah, right? Exactly. It's the coffee taste. And I got to say, there's this latest coffee trend in America. Mm-hmm. I feel like we can all see where this is going.
1: Americans.
0: That makes me so, so, so happy to be Australian. This is sort of what's been going on in American coffee lately.
2: I just got an iced coffee from Dunkin' for the first time in forever. It's a medium frozen caramel cream coffee. It has 3 coffee syrups, 3 caramel swirl, 3 shots of vanilla, 1 cream, 1 caramel cup drizzle, whipped cream, caramel drizzle, and cinnamon sugar.
1: So it's just sugar. It's just plainly sugar and literal sweetener. That's all it is.
0: How disgusting does that sound?
1: For anyone who would drink that, I apologize for you sincerely, because that's not coffee. That is just full-blown sugar.
0: Well, let me tell you. So it's this large Dunkin' frozen coffee going viral at the moment over in the US. This has over 200 grams of sugar in it, just base one, right? And each extra pump of syrup that they have has 33 extra grams of sugar.
1: Oh my goodness. Oh, imagine drinking that at 6 a.m. Imagine drinking that this early. Oh,
0: no.
1: The sugar crash you would have.
0: Well, take a guess of how much the recommended daily sugar intake is.
1: I'm going to say like what, maybe 100 grams a day?
0: Less.
1: What? Okay, 60.
0: It's 50 grams a day.
1: 50 grams.
0: 50 grams. So that is about four days worth of sugar before 9 a.m. in your morning coffee.
1: Oh, first of all, didn't realize there was only 50 grams of sugar were recommended per day. Maybe I'm having too much sugar in my life.
0: Are you starting to double think?
1: Oh, maybe I am the problem in my life.
0: You know what else you can eat with that amount of sugar though?
1: What?
0: 20 glazed donuts.
1: In one sitting. No way that's how much a coffee is going to have. 20 glazed donuts. Although I do love a good glazed donut.
0: You do. Would you eat 20? Would you rather in the morning have that coffee with all that milk, or coffee in inverted commas? There's about maybe 2 grams of espresso in there, to be honest. Or 20 glazed donuts.
1: I would rather have the coffee.
0: Really?
1: I want to give it a shot. You know, like, I want to try it before I diss it, because I know it'd go right through me either way.
0: I was literally just about to say after that, I think I

0: Usher and Ludacris with Yeah on Snuff and Breakfast with Beck and Jack.
1: Now, how many pills a day are you taking, Beck?
0: How many pills?
1: Pills.
0: I think I take one antihistamine every morning for my eczema, okay. And that's about it.
1: You're more mellow than Kim K. She's taking an obscene amount of pills, okay? An obscene amount. I'll give you the details next in Today in Tablets.
0: Stick around.
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0: right, it's that time again for Today in Tabloids on Snow FM Breakfast. Jack, what's going on in the world of celebrity goss?
1: Well, Kim Kardashian, she's taken an obscene amount of supplements each day. She's recently been on a health kick after finding a brain aneurysm in a scan she had last year. You know, she recently went on Amy Poehler's Good Hang podcast and she said this.
2: I take probably 35 supplements a day.
3: Kim!
2: I spread them out 3 times a day and I thought, okay, I can't do this fish oil right now, like anymore. I have like pill fatigue. I have to stop these fish oil. And I got my blood work and it was so evident that I stopped and I had to start again.
1: 35.
0: That's wild. Right. And you know what? You know what? This might be controversial I don't know. She's on Ozempic.
1: Is she?
0: I'm pretty sure, most people in Hollywood are on Ozempic right now.
1: All right.
0: You know, if she was just to not be on Ozempic and actually eat some food, she'd get all the nutrients that she needed not need to take 35 supplements a day.
1: And do you know what's even worse about it all? She wished she could get it intravenous into her arm on the way to work. You know, that's the last thing I want to do is get my supplement. No, I hate needles.
0: Imagine getting a needle every single day to get your 35 supplements when you could just eat a balanced meal 3 times a day.
1: I'd rather eat a balanced meal.
0: That's insane.
1: But in other news, the Jonas Brothers are launching their first official podcast now.
0: Oh, shut up. Shut up.
1: Oh, it's caused a ruckus in the studio this morning. It is called Hey Jonas, a video podcast series featuring the Jonas Brothers relaxed with their microphones in hand, like what we do every day. And it goes behind the scenes on their lives and careers. Future episodes will feature appearances from family members, friends, and some fans as well. They'll be able to call into the podcast with questions, which I love that fact of it. I would love that factor of a podcast.
0: Look, you know what? If someone's going to start a podcast, it makes sense for the Jonas Brothers to do because people actually, care. But the podcast industry is so goddamn saturated that I just, as soon as someone says they're announcing dropping a podcast, I just go, why should I care?
1: Because it's just the copy and paste now. It's the same thing every time.
0: It's the same format.
1: It's, everyone does their funny thing, but let's see if the Jonas Brothers can make a killing out of the podcast, I suppose.
0: I reckon it will be better than most, but that is Today in Tabloids for right now on Snow FM Breakfast. Is Jason Derulo. What did you say?

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1: It's Jason Derulo's What You Say on 97.7 Place North FM Breakfast with Beck and Jack. Jack, I love, we were just talking about the weather and we were looking at it and you go, oh, I've just got one day to do washing and that's Sunday.
2: Oh, no, but that's just the life now of being an adult. You always look at your weekend and go, right, okay, where's the sun going to be? Because I need to get washing done for the next week.
1: You've been living out of your parents' house for a month and you've already fully assimilated into adult life.
2: I am my mother through and through. You know how, like, when you like get a dessert and you microwave it and you warm it up with ice cream? I used to tell my mother that was the most annoying thing ever.
1: That'd be perfect warmed up with some ice cream.
2: Yes, and I do it. I did it the other day with a cinnamon scroll. So I can tell you right now, I have accustomed to adult life very well.
1: We'll stick around to find out what the weather is for the weekend. It's coming up just after 7 o'clock, as well as the news and sport on Snuff and Breakfast.
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9: From the Capital Radio Newsroom, good morning. I'm Tia Priest-Willamott. A man is due in court charged with stealing and selling off camera equipment belonging to one of the Bondi terror attack victims. Dusty Fitzpatrick reports.
10: Police say the equipment belonging to Peter Maher was stolen in the aftermath of the massacre. The 61-year-old retired police officer had been capturing celebrations at the Hanukkah by the Sea event when he was fatally shot. Officers will allege a 35-year-old photographer at the beach stole Mr. Maher's camera gear before pawning it days later. He was arrested following the search of a Maryong home.
9: Data shows owner-occupiers are holding off on buying new homes at a higher rate than investors. Cotality Research has found new home loans fell by 6% in the March quarter. Head of research Jared Berg says those looking to live in their new home rather than rent it out have been hit hardest by rate hikes.
11: So investors held up reasonably well. And so in value terms, the share of investors in terms of this total loan commitment actually rose and was at its highest level since December 2016.
9: Researchers say they're making significant advancements in finding a cure for spinal cord injuries. About 21,000 Australians currently live with a spinal cord injury, with most caused by falls, sporting injuries and car crashes. Spinal Cure Australia Chief Executive Catherine Borkovich says a range of experimental therapies are being trialled.
12: Everything from intensive exercise therapy to electrical stimulation and also regenerative concepts are being looked at.
9: A collaboration on uncrewed underwater vessels is expected to be announced as part of the AUKUS agreement. SMH The Age reporting the project would involve Australia, the United States and Britain sharing critical payloads for a range of vehicles. The plan is expected to be unveiled at an annual security conference at the end of this month. And a new surcharge is increasingly being applied to restaurant bills for groups usually of seven or more people. Operators say the 10% extra is to help pay for the extra staff and food they need to bring in. It's caught some diners off guard, but restaurants say things are tight and it's helping them to keep afloat. The rugby league world is rallying around Jai Arrow after he was diagnosed with motor neuron disease. The Queensland Origin forward has announced his retirement after 10 years in first grade. He's told Nine he's determined to fight the degenerative condition and actually laughed when his doctor confirmed

0: Kosciuszko Road at $1.97, and the cheapest diesel is at the Metro on Kosciuszko Road at $2.36.
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3: 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Some areas of frost across the Snowies today, clearing up later this morning. Mostly sunny tomorrow, some areas of frost and fog in the morning, and a slight chance of shower. Similar conditions across the weekend. Temperatures today, Jindabyne reaching 12 degrees, Charlotte Pass maxing out at 9, Coomera's top temperature 17, and Canberra, the nation's capital, reaching 15. Currently in Jindabyne right now, it's 2 degrees, Mount Selwyn 1, Charlotte Pass currently 2, Thredbo also 2, Coomera right now is 6, and Canberra currently 4. 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
3: Good morning, it's Snow FM Breakfast with Beck and Jack. Just gone 7 o'clock. Jack, you know what that means?
6: I do know what that means. I've got my brain turned on this morning because we're going to be doing the 1% question again today.
3: The 1% question club. Book. I always forget. The 1% club, the official Australian quiz book.
6: That's the right term. You did the 1% question yesterday, actually.
3: And I got it right.
6: And you got it right. So you're the first one out of us two to get it right so far.
3: I might pick you a hard 1% club, 1% question as well. Well, okay. Today I can't talk the name of this book. That is coming up next. Get your thinking caps on right now. It's Justin Bieber's What Do You Mean? Snow FM Breakfast with Snowy Monero Carpentry and Construction Group. What do you

0: 97.7, Place Not FM Breakfast with Beck and Jack. Jack, are you ready for your 1% club question this morning?
1: I am ready as always, Beck. I don't have a coffee yet, but we'll give it a shot.
0: No coffee yet?
1: No.
0: Ooh, okay. Well, I've got our 1% club, the official Australian quiz book, in front of me. We do one of these questions every day. Jack, I think you've got all but one of them right so far that we've done for you.
1: Yeah, I think that is correct. You got the 1% question yesterday.
0: I did. Now, I haven't given you a 1% question today.
1: Thank God.
0: Just because they're all very visual.
1: Yeah.
0: And I feel like, you know, if you want to play at home in the car, it's a little bit difficult to do so. So I've got this is the 80% question today. So it's a little easier. Your question is, when grouped together, which of these animals is the odd one out? You've got a moose, a mouse, a sheep, and a deer. When grouped together, which of these animals is the odd one out? A moose, a mouse, a sheep, and a deer. Now, you don't need to look at the photos of them, but I'll give it to you anyway, just so you can kind of have a think. Now, do you have any logic? How are you logicking this one out?
1: I'm thinking because it's the two M's and they're grouping together with the two first letters.
0: Okay.
1: And I'm going to say, oh, actually, no.
0: Mm-hmm.
1: Oh, actually.
0: Okay. What are we thinking?
1: Oh, okay, because the deer has horns and the moose has horns.
0: Okay.
1: Am I overthinking this?
0: You might be overthinking it ever so slightly.
1: Okay.
0: Like I said, you don't need to look at the photo, but I'm giving it to you just so you can visualize the question if you need to.
1: I'm going
0: to
1: say B.
0: You're going to say B, mouse?
1: Yeah.
0: Honestly, correct.
1: Okay.
0: I want to know why you think that, though, and see if your logic is actually the reason.
1: Well, at first I was looking at the M and the moose, the mouse, and I thought it would be sheep and then something else S-related, and I thought, oh, okay, the odd one out will be probably the sheep and the deer, but then I went, no, and then I looked at the pictures. So it does help to look at the picture.
0: Okay.
1: The three, you got a mouse, a moose, and then a deer. Well, you've got a sheep, a deer, and a moose. They all have, like, horns in a sense, and the mouse is the only one that's the odd one out. That's my logic.
0: You know what? Wrong logic, but right answer. It's because when grouped together, mouse becomes mice, but moose, sheep, and deer all stay the same in multiples.
1: Oh.
0: But you know what? You still got the answer right.
1: It just shows that I'm not very good at my...
0: If that was a maths exam, you'd get 0 marks for working.
1: But I get the answer
0: you'd
1: correct.
0: You'd get the answer correct. There we go. All right. Well, the 1% question, that will be back tomorrow on Snow FM Breakfast. Here's Carly Rae Jepsen.

0: Raven Lanay's Love Me Not on Snuff and Breakfast with Beck and Jack.
1: You know, Beck, being in adulthood, I've discovered something about myself.
0: Yeah?
1: I've discovered something and it's blowing my mind, that's for sure.
0: Really?
1: It's blowing my mind. I'm going to tell you all about it next, okay?
0: Oh, okay. I'm excited to find out. What is blowing Jack's mind? We'll talk about that next on Snuff and Breakfast.
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1: So there's something that's blowing my mind about being an adult, Beck.
0: Oh, is there?
1: Yeah, and you know, it's the fact that I can actually cook my own meals.
0: I've been noticing you cooking a lot more recently.
1: It's a scary thought, and I'm actually very proud of myself for it because I cooked this delicious meal yesterday, which was a Recipe to Neat's recipe. I know you're a big fan of Recipe to Neat's.
0: I do love. I think I actually found that recipe.
1: Yeah.
0: And I gave it to our workday announcer, April, who then gave it to you.
1: And
0: so
1: then we cooked it yesterday, and it is a Thai drunken noodle recipe.
0: Delicious.
1: And I can't lie. At first, I was like, yeah, I'm Gucci. And then I was running around our pantry trying to find the fish sauce. And I was like, oh my God, where's... I thought it was vinegar this whole time. You know how it's like in a, the fish sauce in a green bottle? It looks like a vinegar bottle.
0: It looks like a malt vinegar.
1: Yeah.
0: It's the same shape, yeah.
1: So as a Brit, I was like, oh, we don't have any fish sauce. Oh my God, this recipe is cooked. I'm like, oh my God, April's going to get home, our workday announcer, and be like, what's missing in this recipe? Because I know she would have found
0: she
1: something.
0: She would notice.
1: And I'd be like, oh my God, what am I going to do? What am I going to do? And then I went, and then I asked Max, your partner, I was like, where's the fish sauce? He goes, it's right there. And I go, oh, I thought it was vinegar this whole time.
0: See, maybe if you just read the labels, that would be a little bit
1: well,
0: handy.
1: I did a bit of a man look.
0: You had a boy look.
1: I had a boy look. But after that, I cooked a delicious meal. It tasted really nice. And I'm very impressed that it actually had flavor. Because at the moment, my strong point is cooking a meal and it not being hot afterwards. That's my strong point as a chef.
0: Look, I'm really happy that you're discovering this about yourself because one of my favorite things to do is cook. I love cooking.
1: Oh, I know you do.
0: I hate meal prepping because my favorite part about eating is the fact that I've just cooked something and it's like satisfying that I'm kind of, you know, I'm basking in my own work.
1: But there's just something better about eating it fresh. Like I don't like reheating food
0: Mm-mm.
1: often. I'm like, oh, I don't feel like eating it. Like especially leftovers. I'm like, as I'm in adulthood now, I do love leftovers more. But as a child, I was like, no, I want it fresh every day.
0: No, thank you.
1: But I completely agree with you. And cooking is a beautiful art.
0: Cooking is absolutely fantastic. And I can't wait to get home tonight and cook something nice. Is Ariana Grande's Breathing on Snow FM Breakfast.

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1: It is coming up to 7.30. We are going to get a check from the newsroom with Tia Priest-Willimon, see what's going on in your latest. Also, have a look at your weather. Looking forward through to the weekend and next week.
0: Stick around.
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15: From the Capital Radio Newsroom, good morning. I'm Tia Priest-Willimot. A man is due in court charged with stealing and selling off-camera equipment belonging to one of the Bondi terror attack victims. Dusty Fitzpatrick reports.
16: Police say the equipment belonging to Peter Marr was stolen in the aftermath of the massacre. The 61-year-old retired police officer had been capturing celebrations at the Hanukkah by the Sea event when he was fatally shot. Officers will allege a 35-year-old photographer at the beach stole Mr. Marr's camera gear before pawning it days later. He was arrested following the search of a Maryong home.
15: Data shows owner-occupiers are holding off on buying new homes at a higher rate than investors. Cotality Research has found new home loans fell by 6% in the March quarter. Head of research Jared Berg says those looking to live in their new home rather than rent it out have been hit hardest by rate hikes.
17: So investors held up reasonably well. And so in value terms, the share of investors in terms of this total loan commitment actually rose and was at its highest level since December 2016.
15: Researchers say they're making significant advancements in finding a cure for spinal cord injuries. About 21,000 Australians currently live with a spinal cord injury, with most caused by falls, sporting injuries and car crashes. Spinal Cure Australia Chief Executive Catherine Borkovich says a range of experimental therapies are being trialled.
18: Everything from intensive exercise therapy to electrical stimulation and also regenerative concepts are being looked at.
15: A collaboration on uncrewed underwater vessels is expected to be announced as part of the AUKUS agreement. SMH The Age reporting the project would involve Australia, the United States and Britain sharing critical payloads for a range of vehicles. The plan is expected to be unveiled at an annual security conference at the end of this month. And a new surcharge is increasingly being applied to restaurant bills for groups usually of seven or more people. Operators say the 10% extra is to help pay for the extra staff and food they need to bring in. It's caught some diners off guard, but restaurants say things are tight and it's helping them to keep afloat. The rugby league world is rallying around Jai Arrow after he was diagnosed with motor neuron disease. The Queensland Origin forward has announced his retirement after 10 years in first grade. He's told Nine he's determined to fight the degenerative condition and actually laughed when his doctor confirmed he had MND.
10: My first question was, all right, where do I go from now?
15: Elsewhere in league, Jake Trbojevic has signed on for season 2027 with the Manly Sea Eagles. And Adam Simpson has officially ruled himself out of the Carlton coaching job. And that's the latest news update from the Capital Radio newsroom. I'm Tia Priest-Willamott.
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19: The cheapest unleaded 91 in Cooma is at the Metro on the highway at $1.68. Cheapest diesel is at the Metro on Sharp Street, selling at $2.10. In Jindabyne, the cheapest unleaded is at the BP on Kosciuszko Road at $1.97. And the cheapest diesel is at the Metro on Kosciuszko Road at $2.36.
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0: 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Some areas of frost across the Snowies today, clearing up later this morning. Mostly sunny tomorrow, some areas of frost and fog in the morning, and a slight chance of shower. Similar conditions across the weekend. Temperatures today, Jindabyne reaching 12 degrees, Charlotte Pass maxing out at 9, Cooma's top temperature 17, and Canberra, the nation's capital, reaching 15. Currently in Jindabyne right now, it's 2 degrees, Mount Selwyn 1, Charlotte Pass currently 2, Thredbo also 2, Cooma right now is 6, and Canberra currently 4. 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
1: Now, if you have old kids' toys lying around, I want you to hold on to them. Don't throw them out yet, because I've got some incredible news for this morning for you.
0: Oh, I don't think I'm in that boat, but there might be.
1: There might be a few of you out there listening who have some kids' toys. I'm going to give you those details next, okay?
0: All right, stick around right now. Portugal the Man, Feel It Still on Snow FM Breakfast with Snowy Monero Carpentry and Construction Group. 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
1: Now, if you do have any old kids' toys lying around at home, I have some very good news for you this morning. Mm-hmm. It's going to brighten your Thursday. Do not throw them out. Whatever you do, keep hold of them because you may be sitting on a gold mine worth a fortune of money, like up to $1,500 worth of money.
0: What?
1: Yeah, all because new research is saying, Beck, that around average, oh my goodness, I can't speak today. A lot of Aussies have an average amount of $1,500 worth of unused items in their home. Now, a lot of them are old kids' toys and collectibles. Especially nostalgia is causing the price of these toys to go up again. A lot of millennials and Gen Z now want to bring back their old childhood toys, thinking Nintendo consoles, you got your Wii games, you know, what did you used to play when you were younger?
0: I loved Super Mario Galaxy on my Wii. And I actually, so you're telling me, because I've got a lot of Wii games with me right now. I actually brought them over from Perth. I have my console and I've got all my Wii games with me.
1: We're going to play Mario Kart tonight, okay?
0: Okay, off topic.
1: We're going to do that tonight. But yeah, Wii games, old Pokemon cards, Hot Wheel cars, Lego in tubs. Like, you know how you used to get Legos and just put them in tubs? Like, there are Legos that are selling for up to $2,000.
0: Spare pieces.
1: Yeah, spare pieces.
0: Wow.
1: Barbie dolls, old DVD collections. Do you know how many DVDs I had back in Perth? I had like cupboards of DVDs. So
0: yeah, wow.
1: If you still have DVDs at home, get to it, all right? Now, we did ask some of you guys the other day, what's something your parents would throw out and now it's worth a fortune? Heidi said she had a Russian doll collection, which is now worth up to $2,000.
0: Are they like those babushka dolls?
1: Yeah, the babushka dolls.
0: The babushkas that, you know, they come out.
1: They're collapsible.
0: Wow.
1: Yeah, up to $2,000.
0: No way.
1: And my brother actually sent this one in. He had a Power Rangers set when he was younger, and my mum, I remember her throwing it away. It's now worth about $4,000.
0: You're kidding.
1: $4,000, a Power Rangers set, like the original Power Rangers set. And my brother forever is still kicking my mother to this day. Caitlin said she had the original Barbie dollhouse from when she was younger. That's now worth about $10,000.
0: $10,000.
1: So if you have any of your toys out there, don't throw them away. You could make a killing off your kids' toys, okay?
0: It's crazy that these like used toys cost so much, because I know that when you think of collectibles, you think, you know, unused, still in their box, that would be something that would cost $10,000.
1: But no.
0: But the fact someone's actually willing to buy a used Barbie doll house for $10,000 is crazy.
1: And it's still like a trend going on. People buy old fashioned cars. They're worth more than even a brand new Toyota Corolla. Like you get the old relics. The art of nostalgia is back, and I'm glad to see it because I do love a bit of the old days.
0: If you see a Wii console on Facebook Marketplace around Jindabyne for $10,000...
1: It's probably me.
0: It's probably us. And, hey, if you've got $10,000 lying around, I'd love to have it.

0: Elton John and Britney Spears with Hold Me Closer on Stuff and Breakfast with Beck and Jack.
1: And Taylor Swift and Travis Kelce, Beck, they were seen doing something in public yesterday that might cause a little controversy with the world.
0: Oh dear,
1: okay?
0: All right.
1: I'll give you the details next in Today in Tabloids.
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2: Feeling it, we're feeling good. We're feeling good, hey.
3: Okay, Jackie boy, what's going on in the world of celebrity goss this morning?
4: Well, Miss Kylie Minogue, she's all over the news at the moment for her latest documentary, and she just announced that she had a second cancer diagnosis recently in 2021. You know, she discussed it previously, unannounced diagnosis in her new Netflix doco. As I said, Kylie, so far so great. Up to episode 2.
3: Loving it so far.
4: I will give you the details next week on all of it, okay? I promise that. But she did say that her second cancer diagnosis was in early 2021, and she was able to keep that to herself, not like the first time. She said, referring to her highly publicized first treatment, "Thankfully, I got through it again and all is well. So whoever is, hey, who knows what's around the corner, but pop music nurtures me and my passion for music is greater than ever," Kylie says.
3: That's really nice. I'm glad. Honestly, I think she's been really lucky. Two breast cancer diagnoses, yeah, and both of them have had successful treatments, which is fantastic.
4: And she's still out there singing and dancing and producing all her new music. And it does come after her initial breast cancer treatment that was successful in 2005 that you just mentioned.
3: Thank you so much. You're so welcome. No, she seems like a very strong woman, and and I love that. That's absolutely fantastic.
4: And in other news, which is a bit more on the controversial side this morning, Taylor Swift and Travis Kelce have been spotted dancing at a popular bar in Brooklyn, New York.
3: How dare they dance?
4: Now, a lot of people are not bothered by it. I mean, I'm bothered by it. I don't think Taylor should be dancing, do you?
3: Why do you think Taylor shouldn't be dancing?
4: Because she dances too much. She's a life of show girl. Now, the event was an after party for a wedding of Travis' friends, and Taylor's wearing her brand new opal jewelry set that was once owned by Elizabeth Taylor, valued at, what, $125,000?
3: Yeah, I think so. You know what's interesting I've noticed about Taylor and Travis? They've been spotted on outings a lot more recently, and it's been in the news a lot more since their weddings coming up.
4: Yeah. Oh my God, I forget that.
3: You know, I wonder if they're doing that on purpose to try and build hype and about, you know, I don't know. You know what I mean?
4: It could be a good point that. I wonder what Taylor's wedding will be like.
3: I just believe everything to do with Taylor Swift is highly thought out and PR'd.
4: And it's already 5 steps ahead of what we're thinking.
3: Exactly.
4: There's probably an Easter egg somewhere in the wedding ring.
3: I don't know.
4: For the next album.
3: That's today in tabloids. For now on Snow FM Breakfast, here's Miley Cyrus. We were good.

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1: We are going to have a look and see what's going on in your newsroom with Tia Priest-Willimon. Also have a look at the weather coming up for your weekend ahead.
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10: From the Capital Radio Newsroom, good morning. I'm Tia Priest-Willimot. The federal opposition is backing the New South Wales Premier in his war of words with the federal government. Chris Minns argues not enough is being done to address bracket creep, arguing pay rises for frontline workers are being eaten up by higher tax brackets, which hurts working families. Treasurer Jim Chalmers argues workers will see lower taxes under the government's plans. National Senator Bridget McKenzie says the coalition has already showed it has a plan to fix this very problem.
11: It could be a lot less, and that's why in our budgeting reply, we have promised to peg your tax rates to inflation so that when inflation goes up, you don't pay more tax, and Chalmers doesn't get to keep it in his back pocket.
10: A report has found one in three doctors in New South Wales public hospitals is considering resigning. More than 2,500 practitioners have been surveyed by the state's doctors' union. Two in three of those polled say excessive workloads are affecting their health and well-being. Overseas, former Cuban President Raul Castro is facing a US indictment on charges of conspiracy to kill American nationals. The charges relate to an incident in 1996 where Cuban jets shot down two civilian planes, killing four people. Acting Attorney General Todd Blanche says if the 94-year-old doesn't appear to face the charges by his own will, he will face them by another way.
12: My message today is clear. The United States and President Trump does not and will not forget its citizens.
10: Back here in Australia, doctors say cases of motor neuron disease are becoming more common in young Australians. It follows the retirement of 30-year-old Rabbitohs forward Jai Arrow, who's been diagnosed with the condition. Motor Neuron Disease New South Wales Chief Executive Liam O'Meara says it's not an isolated case.
13: Typically, this disease affects people sort of over the age of 60, but it's getting more common that we're hearing news such as this.
10: And there are calls to do away with the traditional A to E system of grading students. Jeff Masters from the International Baccalaureate Board of Governors says the current system does nothing more than present a snapshot in time and is a measure of what students have learnt from material they've only just been taught. English football club Aston Villa has ended a 30-year major trophy drought, winning the Europa League title in Istanbul. The Villans defeated German club Freiburg 3-0, sparking epic celebrations from supporters.
14: Aston Villa win the Europa League, and they have won it in some style.
10: That audio thanks to Stan Sport. And Alex de Minaur has progressed to the quarterfinals of the Hamburg Tennis Open. And that's the latest news update from the Capital Radio Newsroom. I'm Tia Priest-Willis.

0: 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Some areas of frost across the Snowies today, clearing up later this morning. Mostly sunny tomorrow, some areas of frost and fog in the morning and a slight chance of shower. Similar conditions across the weekend. Temperatures today, Jindabyne reaching 12 degrees, Charlotte Pass maxing out at 9, Coomer's top temperature 17, and Canberra, the nation's capital, reaching 15. Currently in Jindabyne right now it's 2 degrees, Mount Selwyn 1, Charlotte Pass currently 2, Thredbo also 2, Coomer right now is 6, and Canberra currently 4. 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
0: It's this guy.
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0: Little hint for you there. Very quick. Blink and you'll miss it.
3: Yeah,
0: one.
3: Blink and you'll definitely miss that one. All right.
0: All right, stick around for the birthday book. It's coming up very shortly. Right now it's Ed Sheeran with Shivers on Snow FM Breakfast with Snowy Monaro Carpentry and Construction Group.

0: massive happy birthday to everybody celebrating across the Snowies today for the 21st of May.
1: We have quite a few in the book today, Beck, and the first one straight off the bat is Carol White from Bunyan. Happy birthday. You're 46 today. I hope you have a wonderful birthday. Lots of love from Carol, your mother, and we hope you have a fabulous day. Lots of love from Mum, Dad, Alan, Nat, Sam, Jub, Jub, and Kev. You have a lot of love, Carol.
0: How sweet. What a big family.
1: Also, big happy birthday to Hannah Olsen. She's 16 today from Calkite. And also a big happy birthday to Tom Craig, who's 44 from Dalgetty as well.
0: Oh, okay. Imagine massive happy birthday to Carol, Hannah and Tom. Now, in terms of celebrity birthdays, a couple of famous faces today. First of all, Noel Fielding.
1: Oh my God, I love this man.
0: He's the comedian. He's turning 53. He's, of course, currently on the Great British Bake Off. He was in IT Crowd. He does Big Fat Quiz as well. Just a amazing British comedian. He's very, very funny. Tom Daley, turning 32 years old today. Now, he's that British
1: Olympic diver. He's a Gemini as well. Wow.
0: He is.
1: So we're officially across the mark now. We're in May Gemini season.
0: Oh, we are too.
1: Wow.
0: I think today is the cutoff. There we go. Also, it's this guy's birthday.
2: Pity the fool. Prediction?
3: Yes, prediction.
2: Pain.
0: Pity the fool. It's Mr. T. He's turning 75 years old today. Of course, the tough guy.
1: From Rocky?
0: He was in Rocky, but okay. Also the A-Team,
1: okay.
0: Of course. And also someone who gets a little bit of playtime on Snow FM. Now you're just somebody that I used to know. It's Gaultier, turning 46 years old today. The Australian singer, most known for Somebody That I Used to Know, and not a whole lot else.
1: Well, Carol, it is your birthday today, so we're going to give you this little treat. It's a sweet treat, thanks to Nimitabelle Bakery, Nuggets Crossing Jindabyne. Enjoy it for your 46th birthday. Get yourself a vanilla slice, a little cinnamon scroll, you know. The world is your oyster. Happy birthday to everybody across the Snowies. That's the birthday book for today.
0: And it will be reopened tomorrow on Snow FM Breakfast. Here's Nico and Vince.

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1: And we put up on our socials yesterday, we're asking you to vote on the top four most rewatchable series. We have the results in and they are quite shocking this morning. We're going to give it to you next, okay?
0: We have the definitive most rewatchable TV series ever right around the corner.
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0: Sabrina Carpenter's Taste on Snow FM Breakfast with Beck and Jack. Now, casting our mind back to yesterday, Jack, we put, we spoke about the most rewatchable series on TV because it was National Streaming Day. And we popped on our story a couple of days ago. Your kind of ideas of what was the most rewatchable series, and we gathered the most sort of popular responses of them, and we spoke about them yesterday, and then we popped another poll on our story yesterday with the top four responses, and we got you to vote for the most rewatchable series of all time, and I believe we've got the results.
1: We do have the results, and they are... they are something, Beck. They are very shocking. I don't think you're ready for it, okay?
0: Okay.
1: Ready. Should we get things started?
0: I'm excited to see because I love a good TV show, so I'm very keen.
1: Let's start off with the number four. In fourth place is the lawyer TV series Suits.
0: Suits
1: is in fourth place with 5% of the population
0: voting. To say, Suits was kind of out there for me that was one of the four, but I love that.
1: There we go. In third place... Beck, you might be a little devastated by this. It's Parks and Recreation.
0: Oh, no, that's my favourite.
1: They didn't just quite cut it to second, but in second place. Are you ready, everybody?
0: I'm ready.
1: It was a tight race between first and second, I must say. In second place is The Office.
0: No way.
1: The Office is in second.
0: See, I thought The Office would be number one.
1: Well, I'm glad it's not because the one that is in number one.
0: Are we ready?
1: Are we ready for it, everybody?
0: The number one
1: most rewatched TV show is Brooklyn Nine-Nine.
0: Hey, Brooklyn Nine-Nine.
1: 50% of people agreed with us, and it is the Brooklyn Nine-Nine is the most rewatched TV show.
0: Wow, there
1: so
0: you go. Look, I have to say, I've watched Brooklyn Nine-Nine myself about, what, 5 times?
1: It's just so easy to watch, but some people might disagree with this, so if you want to let us know, you can always send us a DM on our socials. Maybe you still think that Suits is number one or even Parks and Rec, but Brooklyn Nine-Nine is the crowd favourite. It's the most rewatched TV show.
0: That is the definitive answer. There's no arguing with it. Let's get Olivia Rodrigo's latest on right now. It's Drop Dead on Snow FM Breakfast. All right.

0: 97.7 PlaySnoff and Breakfast with Beck and Jack. A much cloudier day today than it was yesterday, Jack.
1: Yeah, we're not getting blinded this morning. Usually by this time, the blind is down. You're like in a dark little cocoon because the sun is just beaming
0: through your eyes. The sun reflects off Lake Jindabyne a lot in this studio. But yeah. I don't know. I think it's the complete opposite today. There's fog and I can barely see across the mountains at all.
1: I did think that was some snow up on the hill, but it's just a little cloud that's hovering very low near the lake. So I guess snow will come eventually, I suppose.
0: It will. We're coming up to 8:30 right now, checking out your weather forecast for the weekend very shortly.
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8: From the Capital Radio Newsroom, good morning. I'm Tia Priest-Willamott. The federal opposition is backing the New South Wales Premier in his war of words with the federal government. Chris Minns argues not enough is being done to address bracket creep, arguing pay rises for frontline workers are being eaten up by higher tax brackets, which hurts working families. Treasurer Jim Chalmers argues workers will see lower taxes under the government's plans. National Senator Bridget McKenzie says the coalition has already showed it has a plan to fix this very problem.
9: It can be a lot less, and that's why in our budgeting reply, we have promised to peg your tax rates to inflation so that when inflation goes up, you don't pay more tax, and Chalmers doesn't get to keep it in his back pocket.
8: A report has found one in three doctors in New South Wales public hospitals is considering resigning. More than 2,500 practitioners have been surveyed by the state's doctors' union. Two in three of those polled say excessive workloads are affecting their health and well-being. Overseas, former Cuban President Raul Castro is facing a US indictment on charges of conspiracy to kill American nationals. The charges relate to an incident in 1996 where Cuban jets shot down two civilian planes, killing four people. Acting Attorney General Todd Blanche says if the 94-year-old doesn't appear to face the charges by his own will, he will face them by another way.
10: My message today is clear. The United States and President Trump does not and will not forget its citizens.
8: Back here in Australia, doctors say cases of motor neuron disease are becoming more common in young Australians. It follows the retirement of 30-year-old Rabbitohs forward Jai Arrow, who's been diagnosed with the condition. Motor Neuron Disease New South Wales Chief Executive Liam O'Meara says it's not an isolated case.
11: Typically, this disease affects people sort of over the age of 60, but it's getting more common that we're hearing news such as this.
8: And there are calls to do away with the traditional A to E system of grading students. Jeff Masters from the International Baccalaureate Board of Governors says the current system does nothing more than present a snapshot in time and is a measure of what students have learnt from material they've only just been taught. English football club Aston Villa has ended a 30-year major trophy drought, winning the Europa League title in Istanbul. The Villans defeated German club Freiburg 3-0, sparking epic celebrations from supporters.
12: Aston Villa win the Europa League, and they have won it in some style.
8: That audio thanks to Stan Sport. And Alex de Minaur has progressed to the quarterfinals of the Hamburg Tennis Open. And that's the latest news update from the Capital Radio newsroom. I'm Tia Priest-Willamott.
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13: The cheapest unleaded 91 in Cooma is at the Metro on the highway at $1.68. Cheapest diesel is at the Metro on Sharp Street, selling at $2.10. In Jindabyne, the cheapest unleaded is at the BP on Kosciuszko Road at $1.97. And the cheapest diesel is at the Metro on Kosciuszko Road at $2.36.
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0: 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Some areas of frost across the Snowies today, clearing up later this morning. Mostly sunny tomorrow, some areas of frost and fog in the morning, and a slight chance of shower. Similar conditions across the weekend. Temperatures today, Jindabyne reaching 12 degrees, Charlotte Pass maxing out at 9, Cooma's top temperature 17, Canberra, the nation's capital, reaching 15. Currently in Jindabyne right now, it's 2 degrees, Mount Selwyn 1, Charlotte Pass currently 2, Thredbo also 2, Cooma right now is 6, and Canberra currently 4. 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
0: Waking up on Snow FM Breakfast, the brand new way to do so across the Snowies with Beck and Jack. It's just gone 8:30.
1: And we are going to be playing one of our favourite games very shortly. It's called Guess That Year. We're going to be doing it very shortly for you, Beck. It's your turn this week.
0: Yeah, I'm being quizzed today. And also, if you want, you can play at home, in the car, wherever you are. It's a very fun game to kind of get the cogs turning.
1: I love it. It's such a good thing on a Thursday. I just
0: in
1: love it.
0: The morning before work. That's coming up right around the corner. But for now, Jonas Blue, Jack and Jack, it's Rise. 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
14: 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They say we got no future at all.

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1: Let's do this one.
2: 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Ooh. 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
1: That is right. It's time to do Guess That Year. Hope your cogs are turning this morning, especially for you, Beck, because it's your turn this week to try and guess that year.
0: Yes. Now, you've got for me a movie quote,
1: yeah,
0: a song, mm-hmm, and a fact event that happened, and they all happen in the same year.
1: Yes. I would say it's pop culture related as well. Yeah.
0: Yeah, definitely, you know, pop culture related. And I guess I got to guess what year it is.
1: Yeah. Are you ready to get cracking?
0: I'm ready to get cracking.
1: All right. You can play along at home too. The first one is the song. Here we go.
3: Why do we scream at each other?
0: Okay, it's Prince.
1: Yep.
0: When Doves Cry.
1: What year do you remember the year it released?
0: God Lord, no. I've got an idea in my head. I'm thinking of a decade.
1: Okay.
0: I don't want to say yet in case I embarrass myself. All right, and this is the movie quote?
1: This is the movie quote.
4: Morning, officers. What, y'all the second team?
5: We're the first team.
6: Yeah, we're not going to fall for a banana in the tailpipe.
7: You're not going to fall for the banana in the tailpipe?
4: It should be more natural, brother. It should flow out like this. Look, man, I ain't falling for no banana in my tailpipe.
1: You've never seen that
0: is
1: film?
0: Is that Eddie Murphy?
1: That is Eddie Murphy.
0: Oh, is that Rush Hour?
1: It's not Rush Hour.
0: Oh.
1: It's a different movie. It's very big at the time. Number one film in this year.
0: You're going to have to tell me what it is.
1: It's Beverly Hills Cop.
0: Oh, okay. Oh, God. Okay. This is 80s.
1: The 80s. Definitely
0: the 80s.
1: This is
0: 80s sometime. Okay. What's my event?
1: Now, this event might be a little bit too... You might not have been, you know, around for this at that time.
0: Well,
1: but
0: I definitely wasn't if it was the 80s. I was not that old.
1: The most notable event was this was the year that the Australian National Anthem was created.
0: Oh, God, man.
1: So it's in the 80s. It's somewhere between...
0: I actually think I'm going to just have to take a punt.
1: Okay.
0: Prince, I think, was earlier 80s, mid to earlier. I'm going to say... 1983.
1: You were so close.
0: What
1: 1984. So close, Beck. I really thought you were going to go for 84 because I thought she's about to be spot on. Oh my God. So
0: you know
1: close.
0: You know what? I've had it before where I've been like 20 years off.
1: Yeah.
0: So I'll take 1 year off.
1: Do you know what? I'm proud of you because usually we've been doing like the 2000s. I said, you know what? I'm going to go back this time. I'm going to go back to the 80s and give you a little pop quiz on that.
0: Now, I think we've both got one wrong now.
1: Yeah, so we're all still one all, aren't we?
0: We're two all.
1: Two all.
0: We're two all. There we
1: two
0: go.
1: All
0: right, guess that year. We'll be back next week on Snow FM Breakfast. What?

0: Mel Horan and Miles Smith. It's Drive Safe on Snuff and Breakfast with Beck and Jack.
1: Beck, I want to know, how many pills do you like take a day on average?
0: I only one, I think. I take an antihistamine in the morning and that does me for the rest of the day.
1: Okay, because there's a celebrity, Kim K. She takes an obscene amount of pills each day.
0: Of course she does.
1: You know, I'm going to give you those details next, though, in today in tabloids.
0: All right, stick around.
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0: It's time again for Today in Tabloids on Snow FM Breakfast. Jack, what's going on in the world of celebrity goss?
1: Well, I asked you before about how many pills you take a day, and the celebrity who is taking an obscene amount of pills is Kim Kardashian.
0: Of course she is. Are we surprised?
1: No, we're not surprised, are we? She recently admitted it. She's been on a health kick after finding a brain aneurysm in her scan last year. She was saying it on Amy Poehler's Good Hang podcast, and you know, she said this about how many she's taking.
2: I take probably 35 supplements a day.
3: Kim!
2: I spread them out 3 times a day, and I thought, okay, I can't do this fish oil right now, like anymore. I have like pill fatigue. I have to stop these fish oil. And I got my blood work, and it was so evident that I stopped, and I had to start again.
0: 35 is wild. And you know what I have to say? Might be a controversial take, but you know, everyone in Hollywood is on Ozempic right now, even if they don't need to be. And I can guarantee you that Kim Kardashian is probably one of them.
1: And she doesn't really need it, does she?
0: Well, no, that's what I mean. But all these supplements, you know, you could probably just have all that nutrients if you were actually eating 3 decent balanced meals in a day, which of course, being on Ozempic, you're not doing.
1: Well, you know, considering she's on Ozempic, do you know what else she wishes she could do with the supplements?
0: What?
1: She wishes she could get them intravenous into her arm. Do you know how much I hate an IV? I couldn't think of anything worse. Imagine being like, oh, instead of just eating a banana, you're getting potassium inserted into your vein.
0: That's wild.
1: No, thank you. But in some lighter news this morning, the Jonas Brothers are officially launching a podcast.
0: Oh, no, shut up.
1: Beck's not happy about this, but it is called the Hey Jonas Podcast. It's becoming a video series which features the Jonas Brothers relaxed with microphones in hand as they go behind the scenes on their lives and their careers. Future episodes will feature appearances from family members, friends, and even some fans will be able to call into the podcast with questions, which I love because I can't wait to see what they're going to say about these fans' like life problems.
0: Look, I don't have as much of a problem with these guys doing a podcast because, you know, people care about them and it's the nostalgia of it. And if they're getting, you know, family and old cast members on, that's something, you know, they're actually bringing something valuable. But the podcast industry at the moment is just so oversaturated that I do find it hard to kind of, you know, care about when someone actually brings out a podcast nowadays.
1: See, I disagree with you. I just love a podcast. I love a podcast, especially pop culture. I don't care how many there are. I will listen to a podcast with famous people on it, regardless of what they have to say. I'm there for the name and
0: Fair
1: I
0: enough.
1: Love it.
0: Well, Jack will be watching the Jonas Brothers podcast. That is all for Today in Tabloids on Snow FM Breakfast. Here's Where Are You Now?
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0: Lizzo is about damn time on Snuff and Breakfast. We're coming up to 9 o'clock.
1: Going to get a check of your weather for the rest of the week and going into the weekend. Also see what's going on with the latest in news and sport from the newsroom.
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11: From the Capital Radio Newsroom, good morning. I'm Tia Priest-Willamott. The United States, Britain and Australia are reportedly due to unveil the second pillar of the AUKUS pact next week. Gabrielle Hodson explains.
12: Defence Minister Richard Marles will meet with AUKUS counterparts in Singapore next week, where they're expected to announce a high-tech arm of the security pact. The Financial Review is reporting it'll include underwater autonomous vessels. SMHTH says they're likely to be uncrewed underwater vessels, something a bit like an ocean drone. Marles told a forum this week that Australia was a world leader in the autonomous systems. It'll be a marquee project of Pillar 2 of AUKUS, which involves the three main countries sharing and developing new advanced capabilities, something experts say has been neglected until now. Gabrielle Hodson reporting.
11: A new 10% surcharge is increasingly being applied to restaurant bills for groups of seven or more people who settle in. Wes Lambert from the Australian Restaurant and Cafe Association says smaller sittings means more turnover.
13: Those tables tend to turn pretty quickly. You know, you get the drinks order, you get their entrees and their mains, and they tend to be pretty easy. When you have a group of 6, 8, 10, 12, those groups stay a long time and they tend to take extra staff.
11: The Pentagon's revealed 42 US aircraft have been lost or damaged in the Iran war. It includes three fighter jets worth $300 million taken out by friendly fire. Most of the aircraft lost have been drones. Australia's peak motoring body is optimistic new funding for road safety research will help reduce the number of road deaths. Chris McCarthy reports.
14: 1,333 people lost their lives on Australian roads in the last 12 months, 45 more than the same time last year. But the Australian Automobile Association has welcomed increased funding for research announced in the federal budget to ensure road safety decisions are targeted to where they'll have the greatest impact. The AAA says the worsening road toll can only be addressed by first understanding what's driving it. Crash fatalities have now risen by more than 21% since the National Road Safety Strategy was implemented in 2021 with the goal of halving deaths by 2030. Chris McCarthy reporting.
11: And winter is forecast to be unusually warm across the country with below average rainfall for some areas. The Bureau of Meteorology has released its long-range winter forecast for the season. The agency says an El Niño weather system is looking increasingly likely to develop. Adam Simpson has

0: plus 36.
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3: 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Some areas of frost across the Snowies today, clearing up later this morning. Mostly sunny tomorrow, some areas of frost and fog in the morning, and a slight chance of shower. Similar conditions across the weekend. Temperatures today, Jindabyne reaching 12 degrees, Charlotte Pass maxing out at 9, Coomer's top temperature 17, and Canberra, the nation's capital, reaching 15. Currently in Jindabyne right now, it's 2 degrees. Mount Selwyn, 1. Charlotte Pass currently 2. Threadbow also 2. Coomer right now is 6. And Canberra currently 4. 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
3: Good morning, it's Snow FM Breakfast with Beck and Jack. I'm with Snowy Monaro Carpentry and Construction Group this morning. 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

0: 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And Jack, I feel like I would consider both of us to be coffee fanatics.
1: Oh, I'd say coffee snobs, Beck. Coffee. We love coffee.
0: Coffee snobs. Australian coffee culture. I feel like a lot of us can probably say that. And as well, most of us can probably say that we don't drink our coffee with sugar.
1: No. Why would you drink it with sugar? You want to enjoy that espresso. When you pour it, like if people who buy the machines, you buy it for the coffee, not for the sugar.
0: Yeah, right? Exactly. It's the coffee taste. And I got to say, there's this latest coffee trend in America. Mm-hmm. I feel like we can all see where this is going.
1: Americans.
0: That makes me so, so, so happy to be Australian. This is sort of what's been going on in American coffee lately.
2: I just got an iced coffee from Dunkin' for the first time in forever. It's a medium frozen caramel cream coffee. It has 3 coffee syrups, 3 caramel swirl, 3 shots of vanilla, 1 cream, 1 caramel cup drizzle, whipped cream, caramel drizzle, and cinnamon sugar.
1: So it's just sugar. It's just plainly sugar and literal sweetener. That's all it is.
0: How disgusting does that sound?
1: For anyone who would drink that, I apologize for you sincerely, because that's not coffee. That is just full-blown sugar.
0: Well, let me tell you. So it's this large Dunkin' frozen coffee going viral at the moment over in the US. This has over 200 grams of sugar in it, just base one, right? And each extra pump of syrup that they have has 33 extra grams of sugar.
1: Oh my goodness. Oh, imagine drinking that at 6 a.m. Imagine drinking that this early. Oh,
0: no.
1: The sugar crash you would have.
0: Well, take a guess of how much the recommended daily sugar intake is.
1: I'm going to say like what, maybe 100 grams a day?
0: Less.
1: What? Okay, 60.
0: It's 50 grams a day.
1: 50 grams.
0: 50 grams. So that is about four days worth of sugar before 9 a.m. in your morning coffee.
1: Oh, first of all, didn't realize there was only 50 grams of sugar were recommended per day. Maybe I'm having too much sugar in my life.
0: Are you starting to double think?
1: Oh, maybe I am the problem in my life.
0: You know what else you can eat with that amount of sugar though?
1: What?
0: 20 glazed donuts.
1: In one sitting. No way that's how much a coffee is going to have, 20 glazed donuts. Although I do love a good glazed donut.
0: You do, but would you eat 20? Would you rather in the morning have that coffee with all that milk, or coffee in inverted commas? There's about maybe 2 grams of espresso in there, to be honest, or 20 glazed donuts.
1: I would rather have the coffee.
0: Really?
1: I want to give it a shot. You know, like, I want to try it before I diss it, because I know it'd go right through me either way.
0: I was literally just about to say after that, I think I'd be on the toilet all day. Yeah.

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1: Rachel Fahim on the way.
0: Yeah, she's an Aussie country music star from Sydney.
1: Pretty new, isn't it? It's quite a new track for
0: her. This is a new one, Deep End. Plays in five. Stick around.
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0: award-winning songwriter Gracie Abrams with That's So True on Snuff Breakfast. 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

0: 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It's Beck and Jack.
1: And Taylor Swift, she was seen doing something quite controversial yesterday, Beck. Quite controversial. The world's a little bit 50-50 on what she's done.
0: Okay.
1: 50-50. I don't know how you're going to feel about it either.
0: No, probably not. Not good.
1: We'll tell you all the details next in Today in Tabloids.
0: It's right after Glass Animals, Heat Waves.

0: Okay, Jackie boy, what's going on in the world of celebrity goss this morning?
1: Well, Miss Kylie Minogue, she's all over the news at the moment for her latest documentary, and she just announced that she had a second cancer diagnosis recently in 2021. You know, she discussed it previously, unannounced diagnosis in her new Netflix doco. As I said, Kylie, so far so great. Up to episode 2.
0: Loving it so far.
1: I will give you the details next week on all of it, okay? I promise that. But she did say that her second cancer diagnosis was in early 2021, and she was able to keep that to herself, not like the first time. She said, referring to her highly publicized first treatment, "Thankfully, I got through it again and all is well. So whoever is, hey, who knows what's around the corner, but pop music nurtures me and my passion for music is greater than ever," Kylie says.
0: That's really nice. I'm glad. Honestly, I think she's been really lucky. Two breast cancer diagnoses, yeah, and both of them have had successful treatments, which is fantastic.
1: And she's still out there singing, dancing and producing all her new music. And it does come after her initial breast cancer treatment that was successful in 2005 that you just mentioned.
0: Thank you so much.
1: You're
0: so welcome. No, she seems like a very strong woman, and and I love that. That's absolutely fantastic.
1: And in other news, which is a bit more on the controversial side this morning, Taylor Swift and Travis Kelce have been spotted dancing at a popular bar in Brooklyn, New York.
0: How dare they dance?
1: Now, a lot of people are not bothered by it. I mean, I'm bothered by it. I don't think Taylor should be dancing, do you?
0: Why do you think Taylor shouldn't be dancing?
1: Because she dances too much. She's a life of show girl. Now, the event was an after party for a wedding of Travis' friends, and Taylor's wearing her brand new opal jewelry set that was once owned by Elizabeth Taylor and valued at, what, $125,000?
0: Yeah, I think so. You know what's interesting I've noticed about Taylor and Travis? They've been spotted on outings a lot more recently, and it's been in the news a lot more since their weddings coming up.
1: Yeah. Oh my God, I forget that.
0: You know, I wonder if they're doing that on purpose to try and build hype and about, you know, I don't know. You know what I mean?
1: It could be a good point there. I wonder what Taylor's wedding will be like. I guess
0: I just believe everything to do with Taylor Swift is highly thought out and PR'd.
1: And it's already 5 steps ahead of what we're thinking.
0: Exactly.
1: There's probably an Easter egg somewhere in the wedding ring.
0: I don't know.
1: For the next album.
0: That's today in tabloids. 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

0: City and Dua Lipa. 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
1: Lola Young's on the way with Messy.
0: We're on with Snowy Monero Carpentry and Construction at Group this morning. I nearly just sang the original version by accident. It's not radio friendly, but this one does play in five on Snow FM. Stick around.
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1: Jordan's hang.
0: Sorry, cut you off there.
1: No, Jordan's hanging out with you from 10 today. He's got all the best music and the latest in the newsroom for you next.
0: By Lady Gaga's applause. And we will be back tomorrow with Jack and his hot take.
1: Oh, last week caused some controversy. We'll see what it is tomorrow.
0: Bye.
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7: From the Capital Radio Newsroom, good morning, I'm Tia Priest-Willamott. The Federal Opposition is backing the New South Wales Premier in his war of words with the Federal Government. Chris Minns argues not enough is being done to address bracket creep, arguing pay rises for frontline workers are being eaten up by higher tax brackets, which hurts working families. Treasurer Jim Chalmers argues workers will see lower taxes under the government's plans. National Senator Bridget McKenzie has told Today the Coalition has already showed it has a plan to fix this very problem.
8: It can be a lot less, and that's why in our budget in reply, we have promised to peg your tax rates to inflation so that when inflation goes up, you don't pay more tax and Chalmers doesn't get to keep it in his back pocket.
7: A man is in custody after a bomb scare triggered disruptions at Melbourne's Avalon Airport. Passengers were locked out of the terminal due to the security scare, believed to have been sparked by a suspicious item at security screening. Victoria Police say the surrounding area has been cordoned off as a precaution. A former Prime Minister is throwing his support behind Labor's proposed changes to the capital gains tax discount. Paul Keating maintains the changes are structurally sound. Mr. Keating is dismissing claims from the coalition and startup sector that the reforms will undermine entrepreneurship. Education experts are pushing for an overhaul of Australia's traditional grading system. Many schools still utilise the A to E system, which provides students with a grade based on how well they've met curriculum expectations. The Institute for Educational Reform's David Loder says it fails to take into account long-term learning progress.
9: It discourages students from even trying. So it's like a horse race. Someone has to fail if someone's going to win.
7: And Australian researchers are working towards a cure for spinal cord injuries. Around 21,000 Aussies currently live with a spinal cord injury, with most caused by falls, sporting injuries and car crashes. Spinal Cure Australia Chief Executive Catherine Borkovich says a range of experimental therapies are being trialled.
10: Everything from intensive exercise therapy to electrical stimulation in dealing with the and addressing the inflammatory response in the acute injury stage.
7: There are calls from fans to introduce an MND round following the diagnosis of Queensland Origin forward Jai Arrow. The South Sydney star has announced his immediate retirement after being diagnosed with motor neuron disease. The 30-year-old has told Nine he'll leave no stone unturned in his fight in a bid to spend more time with his daughter.
11: I am okay and I am ready to fight. Nothing is going to take me out easy.
7: And Sydney FC players will hold their final training session this morning before flying out to Auckland for Saturday's A-League Men Grand Final. And that's the latest from the Capital Radio Newsroom. I'm Tia Priest-Willamott.
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14: Clear skies expected for the rest of the day. More clear skies tomorrow. Going to be a little bit cloudy in some areas on Saturday. No rain expected, though. Jindabyne hitting a top of 12 degrees today. Coomera also a top of 12. Charlotte Pass 10 degrees. Canberra looking at a top of 15. 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
15: I still-